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2: 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Well, the nominations are accepted until tomorrow for the 2026 Gonzaga Alumnus of the Year, and will be named during the Class of 2026 celebration on June 25th. Gonzaga seeking nominations from the school community. If you're aware of a past Gonzaga graduate that would be a deserving candidate, complete the application form on their website, gonzaga.nlesd.ca. And like I said, Friday, May 15th, tomorrow, the nominations will be accepted until noon. Get some details on lots of community matters on our website at coast1011.com.
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0: It's Coast 1011 ZZ Top with Legs, and you're with Rick Bailey. Speaking of legs, were they exposed for you today with the sun out and some warmer temperatures? Maybe you were attempting some shorts or skirts. I think it's probably a little far from totally being shorts and skirts weather. But some people might have made the attempt already. It's going to be slow going, but it'll get here. Better weather. It might not be shorts for you tomorrow, though. We'll check in with your Coast Precision Weather coming up.
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9: Cloud cover starts to slowly increase through the night. We drop off to 4, and we struggle back to 8 on Friday as some rain showers develop. Then mostly light showers and drizzle Friday night with a low of 5. Struggling into the low teens on Saturday with a few showers, and more showers into Sunday. Lingering drizzle, then a little sun in the afternoon, the high 16. This is Precision Weather meteorologist Phil Spivak for Coast 1011.

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10: Cloud cover starts to slowly increase through the night. We drop off to 4, and we struggle back to 8 on Friday as some rain showers develop. Then mostly light showers and drizzle Friday night with a low of 5. Struggling into the low teens on Saturday with a few showers, and more showers into Sunday. Lingering drizzle, then a little sun in the afternoon, the high 16. This is Precision Weather Meteorologist Phil Spivak for Coast 101.1. We'll be right back.

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9: Cloud cover starts to slowly increase through the night. We drop off to 4, and we struggle back to 8 on Friday as some rain showers develop. Then mostly light showers and drizzle Friday night with a low of 5. Struggling into the low teens on Saturday with a few showers and more showers into Sunday. Lingering drizzle, then a little sun in the afternoon, the high 16. This is Precision Weather Meteorologist Phil Spivak for Coast 101.1.

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Friday as some rain showers develop, then mostly light showers and drizzle Friday night with a low of 5. Struggling into the low teens on Saturday with a few showers, and more showers into Sunday, lingering drizzle, then a little sun in the afternoon, the high 16. This is Precision Weather Meteorologist Phil Spivak for Coast 101.1.

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11: Cloud cover starts to slowly increase through the night. We drop off to 4, and we struggle back to 8 on Friday as some rain showers develop. Then mostly light showers and drizzle Friday night with a low of 5. Struggling into the low teens on Saturday with a few showers, and more showers into Sunday. Lingering drizzle, then a little sun in the afternoon, the high 16. This is Precision Weather meteorologist Phil Spivak for Coast 101.

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2: 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We get some showers for today with the high 8 degrees. Spotty showers, drizzle and fog tonight, low 5, and a few showers for Saturday, high

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2: 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Showers expected today with a high 8 degrees. We get some spotty showers, drizzle and fog tonight, low 5, and Saturday with a few showers, high 13.

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3: 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Showers for today with the high 8 degrees. Tonight we get some spotty showers, drizzle and fog, low 5, and a few showers, 13 on Saturday.

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8: 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Showers and 8 degrees today. Tonight we'll see some spotty showers, drizzle and fog, low 5, and a few showers on Saturday too, high 13.

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7: 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Today we've got some showers and the high 8 degrees, spotty showers, drizzle and fog, low 5 tonight, and on Saturday a few showers, the high 13 degrees.

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3: 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Today with some showers and a high 8 degrees. More spotty showers, drizzle, and fog tonight, low 5, and a few showers expected Saturday, high 13.

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6: 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Tonight we get spotty showers, drizzle and fog, low 5, and a few showers, 13 degrees on Saturday.

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6: 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We can expect some showers for today with a high 8 degrees. Spotty showers, drizzle, and fog for tonight, low 5. And Saturday with a few showers, the high 13.

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7: 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Showers and 8 degrees for today. We get some spotty showers, drizzle and fog tonight, low 5, and a few showers on Saturday, high 13.

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5: 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We've got some showers for today with a high 8 degrees. Spotty showers, drizzle and fog tonight, low 5. And Saturday with a few showers, the high 13.

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4: 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Showers expected for today, the high 8 degrees. Tonight, we get spotty showers, drizzle and fog, low 5, and a few showers on Saturday too, with a high 13 degrees.

0: It's cloudy and 8. Good morning. I'm Carolyn Moore with Coast Local Headlines. 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Our NC need help finding 49-year-old Denise Taylor of Mount Pearl. She is 5'3", 135 pounds, with long brown hair and brown eyes, and was last seen in the area of Black Marsh Road yesterday. She was wearing a purple sweater, a blue puffy vest, black leggings, and black sneakers. Taylor may be driving a 2014 Black Infiniti QX70, license plate JPM328. Anyone with information is asked to contact the RNC. RNC would like to speak with any witnesses or anyone with video footage regarding a collision on the Outer Ring Road just before 6 p.m. Wednesday. An eastbound box truck crossed the median into oncoming traffic and collided with a pickup truck near the Allendale Road exit. Three people were sent to hospital. One has since been released. The injuries are not believed to be life-threatening. Anyone with information is asked to contact the RNC. 33-year-old Kyle Merritt will be in court today. He was arrested in early April after RNC responded to a disturbance at a home in the West End and found a woman with non-life-threatening injuries. Officers seized a firearm. Merritt is charged with 32 offenses, including assault, carelessly using a firearm, and possession of a weapon for a dangerous purpose. And the PUB adjusted fuel prices overnight. Gas dropped 4.7 cents. It's now at 209.9 a liter on the Avalon. Diesel fell 8.3 cents. Furnace oil's down over 7 cents. Stove oil's close to 8 cents lower. And propane is tenths of a cent less. 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With our Precision Weather, meteorologist Russ Murray.
1: Good morning. Cloudy skies, chance of showers. We head to 7 degrees this afternoon. Southeast winds at 15 to 30. Periods of rain, drizzle, and fog tonight. Lows near 4. Drizzle and fog will lift, then cloudy skies tomorrow. Much warmer, 14 degrees Saturday afternoon. Isolated showers tomorrow night. Lows near 4. Partly sunny, warm, 19 on Sunday. I'm Precision Weather Meteorologist Russ Farley for Coast 1011.
0: It's cloudy and 5 in Clarenville. We have cloud and 8.
2: 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A good drive because really not a lot of volume. Construction not yet an issue, so enjoy. It's a bit of an overcast morning, of course. All ramps are closed at the Heavy Tree Road interchange on Pitts, and Robert E. Hallett is closed from Ruby Line to Brookfield Road. Exit 31 from the TCH eastbound to Roach's Line, that's also closed this morning. There may be some lane reductions in place on Water Street before crews arrive later on this morning. One ferry sailing from Belle Island with a second boat scheduled to join the run at 8 o'clock. And remember, if you have a traffic tip, call the coastline, 754-1011.
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0: Coast 101 606. The stretch is in process over yonder.
1: Yep. It's Friday.
0: Yes.
1: Woo! Long weekend. Mm-hmm. Woo! Yeah. I did not have the greatest start to the day.
0: No.
1: No.
0: Well, woo! You're pretty good at coming in at a specific time.
1: I am very anal retentive about mm-hmm. my time, yeah.
0: So when you didn't arrive at said time, I began to wonder, it's like, was she finally abducted by aliens?
1: Did the alarm not go off?
0: Uh-huh.
1: No. Mm-mm. What didn't go off, forgot to hit the timer on the coffee pot last night.
0: Right.
1: So got downstairs this morning. I'm like, oh, darn it. Now I'm going to be delayed.
0: Mm-hmm.
1: So I hit the timer. I'm standing there, and nothing is slower than a watched coffee pot brewing.
0: That's right, yeah.
1: And then I'm like, why is it dripping down over there? What is going? It somehow the filter got clogged. I don't know. Uh-huh. And there was coffee going everywhere. Anyway, so I still have coffee in my thermos, but it's probably full of coffee grounds. I don't know. Nor do I care. I'm going to drink it.
0: Yeah. Yeah, because the point.
1: It's Friday, yeah. It's early, and I need caffeine.
0: Yeah.
1: Yeah.
0: It doesn't matter if you grounds. Just like getting sprinkles
1: on
0: your, just like your sprinkles on your ice cream.
1: Yeah. It's good for you. It's good for you. That's what I'm going with.
0: So if you're having a bad start to your day.
1: Let's join the club.
0: Yeah.
1: Yeah, we need more members.
0: Please.
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1: 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Keep in mind, police are going to be out in droves.
0: Mm-hmm.
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1: Do all that.
0: Yep. Have fun.
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0: safe.
1: Yourself.
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1: A little bit of light rain falling right now, and we are going to get some showers off and on throughout the day today. We're at 8 degrees, and we're going to stay there.
0: I'm no longer the same person that I was 24 hours yesterday for many reasons. Here's one.
1: Yeah.
0: I came in, I'm sitting here just before we went on the air, and I'm thinking to myself, why did I wear long sleeves today?
1: You're not going to be able to look at your new tattoo.
0: Okay, I'm going to fix that right now.
1: Roll that up.
0: Yeah, because I'll tell you, and I'm a little embarrassed to admit this, but I will say it out loud because we're all friends here.
1: Sure.
0: I maybe, I spent way too many seconds in front of a mirror working on poses on how to stand so my tattoo would show up more.
1: I told you you'd be obsessed with it. Told ya.
0: And you know what? I totally get what everyone was saying yesterday.
1: Yeah.
0: They are addicting.
1: Yeah, they are addicting.
0: Because I'm looking at it yesterday, I'm thinking, gee, you know what else I could use? And I stopped myself. Whoa, hey, one.
1: Yep. I said by the time the day was out, you were going to be thinking about what your next one was going to be.
0: Totally was.
1: Yeah,
0: totally
1: and was. So many people shared, you know, their first tattoo experience on our Facebook page.
0: Mm-hmm.
1: It's awesome. I love it.
0: The stories.
1: I totally had the FOMO yesterday, though.
0: Yeah?
1: I wanted a new one. We could have got him to stick around. I would have had one by the end of the day.
0: Well, Dave Monroe, Trouble Bound, did a fantastic job. And, of course, the big tattoo convention will open up tomorrow.
1: Yes. They're going to be setting up today.
0: So
1: there's walk-ins. I mean, if you want to get a tattoo, you can just walk in.
0: If you were inspired by the stories that our listeners had shared on our Coast Facebook page, and you're saying to yourself, you know what? Yeah. I'm going to get one.
1: I've been waiting. Now's the time.
0: Take a walk in. Take a look around, you know, and just see what the kind of styles and
1: designs.
0: There's
1: like 93 tattoo artists going to be there over the weekend. Yeah.
0: So maybe your future tattoo you haven't even seen yet because you'll see it this weekend and go, oh, I want that.
1: Yeah.
0: I want that. I'm taking my wife is...
1: she's going to get one. You know that's happening, right?
0: Well, yeah. Well, as soon as she saw mine, she goes, well, I'm getting one.
1: Yeah.
0: Well, what can I say? I can't say, well, you can't get a tattoo.
1: Of course you can.
0: Yeah, right. No. Mm-hmm. So it's going to be a fun time. And Jenna's going to be down there, too. So Jenna may come out.
1: Because she's into it.
0: Uh-huh. Very much so. So kudos to all, and we'll see you this weekend.
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1: We've got a little bit of rain right now. It's 8 degrees.

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1: Mostly cloudy, a few spits of rain falling right now. It's 8 degrees.
0: What's one do-it-yourself skill everyone should know, but most people don't?
1: Changing a tire.
0: Amen to that.
1: Yeah.
0: And I say that because I try to teach my daughters, and they're so not interested, because if they don't learn, who are they going to call?
1: Yeah, but what if you're not handy?
0: Uh-huh.
1: Yeah. So that's something you should know how to do yourself.
0: Yeah.
1: Yeah.
0: Doing your own taxes. I learned that recently.
1: No. There's always somebody you can call for that.
0: Exactly. But it'd be nice to know that if there wasn't, you have the capabilities of doing it.
1: Yeah.
0: Because my daughters, again, they were depending on me. I was getting more flack from them than the government about getting your taxes done. Daddy, do my taxes yet? Do you do my taxes yet?
1: Yeah.
0: And I'm trying to nap on the couch. Don't do that.
1: Like small household things, you know, unclogging a drain.
0: Yes.
1: Yeah.
0: Oh, yes.
1: Maybe learning how to, you know, change a toilet.
0: Mm-hmm.
1: Dana had to learn how to fix her toilet because the ball cock broke.
0: The who and the what now?
1: Okay. All right, then. That's something you should learn how to do.
0: Yes.
1: Yes, if your toilet breaks.
0: Mm-hmm.
1: Yes.
0: Mm-hmm. And maybe another do-it-yourself skill that

0: that mm-hmm. sort of thing?
1: There are some things we advise that you should go to YouTube and learn. A friend of mine learned how to replace his brakes with no mechanical knowledge.
0: Yeah.
1: I wouldn't recommend that.
0: Brakes? Well, test them before you know, get on the highway. Drive around your neighborhood first, make sure they work. Yeah,
1: something like that. Maybe you would call a professional. But, yeah. Think about that
0: but
1: for a moment.
0: But there's things you can do, painting. Mm-hmm. Painting's not hard.
1: No.
0: I put down some tile floor.
1: Did you really?
0: Yeah.
1: Look at you go.
0: Put down slate in the porch.
1: My gosh.
0: Yeah.
1: So
0: I got some skills.
1: All my money's going to you now next time I need things done around the house. That makes sense.
0: You can't afford me.
1: Of course not. What's one do-it-yourself skill everyone should know, but most people don't? Let us know on our Coast Facebook page. 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Go drive so far because, well, there's no traffic, no volume, no construction underway. But some closures are still in effect. All ramps are closed at the Heavy Tree Road interchange on Pitts and Robert E. Howlett. That's closed from Ruby Line to Brookfield Road. It's going to cause some slowdowns on Ruby Line turning onto Southlands later on this morning. Exit 31 from the TCH eastbound to Roaches Line also closed. And some lane reductions may already be in place in Water Street downtown. Until probably about next week. One ferry sailing from Belle Island, second boat scheduled to join the run at 8. And if you have a traffic tip, call us on the coastline, 754-1011.
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0: 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Good morning. It's Bill and Carolyn.
1: We're at 8 degrees right now with a little bit of light rain.
0: Japan.
1: Yes.
0: Okay. It's a country I'd love to go see. I'd love to go visit. Everything is so different there.
1: Oh, absolutely. But I had no idea that they had such a bear problem.
0: Yeah, it turns out they do. And I don't know, if we have a bear problem here, usually you would call wildlife officials and they would trap the bear and remove it to another location, send it there, and all is well. Japan likes to do things a little more scary.
1: Well, with good reason, there were 13 fatal bear attacks last year and more than 50,000 bear sightings.
0: Yeah.
1: So like, that's a lot of bears.
0: When something like that happens in Japan, what they do is call Monster Wolf.
1: And you're thinking, what is Monster Wolf?
0: Not like Godzilla.
1: It's a robot wolf.
0: Yeah.
1: That scares them off, apparently. It scares off wild animals, which makes sense. A wolf, sure. Mm-hmm. You know, it's an apex predator.
0: It works so well that the manufacturer can't keep up with the orders.
1: No. They make them all by hand, so it takes a while. And they've already received about 50 orders, which is more than what they would receive for an entire year.
0: Yeah.
1: So it's going to take 2 to 3 months for anybody that's ordering them to get their robot wolf.
0: It's like something you would see at Spirit Halloween.
1: Yeah, it's not not the greatest looking wolf.
0: No, it's a motion-activated scarecrow is pretty much what it is. Artificial fur draped over a pipe frame, flashing red LED eyes.
1: Right.
0: A menacing open mouth face.
1: It's the legs that are wigging me out.
0: Yeah.
1: It looks like PVC pipe with some sort of junction box on it. I don't know. But I mean, hey, if it works with all of those bears around, you got to do what you got to do.
0: Forget about the bears. I want to get that here. Scare away the skeets. That would work.
1: They'll steal it.
0: Good point.
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1: I like it. 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

0: Coast 101.1, 648. Good morning, it's Bill and Carolyn.
1: Some light rain and 8 degrees right now. Tomorrow is not looking bad at all. A little bit of cloud and a high 14.
0: There will be some happy people going into schools and workplaces today. Montreal winning again last night.
1: Wow.
0: They are one win away from advancing to the third round of the playoffs.
1: Nice.
0: Carolyn, I'm telling you, it's tough for me. Getting up for work in the morning, I'm driving, and I counted in my neighborhood alone. Four houses decked out in red and white and some blue lights, just the colors of the Montreal Canadiens.
1: Sure, sure.
0: And for a moment, can we acknowledge Alex Newhook?
1: Yeah, we can.
0: Holy. We have a playoff pool here at Coast.
1: Right.
0: And
1: we pick our players. It's done automatically.
0: NHL.com ranks the top 150 players they feel are going to score a lot of points in the playoffs.
1: And that's who you get.
0: Yeah, and Alex Newhook was not amongst those players.
1: None of us have him.
0: No. No.
1: That ain't right.
0: Six goals.
1: Seriously.
0: I mean,
1: he's killing it, man.
0: I'm done. That Habby Cabby friend of ours is probably, you know, he is so impossible to deal with right now. totally. But you can't help whether you love Montreal or not.
1: You got to love Alex Newhook.
0: Boy,
1: out there showing him how it's done.
0: He's a good young man, and he's worked so hard. I did say when he got traded from Colorado to Montreal that he was going to shine.
1: Yep.
0: And now he is making
1: See?
0: Me. But it was good on him. So,
1: and if they can get into the third round?
0: They're just four wins away from going to the Stanley Cup Final.
1: Crazy.
0: Gosh.
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0: 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I'm Carolyn Moore with Coast Local Headlines. 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The RNC need help finding 49-year-old Denise Taylor of Mount Pearl. She is 5'3", 135 pounds, long brown hair, brown eyes, and was last seen in the area of Black Marsh Road yesterday. She was wearing a purple sweater, blue puffy vest, black leggings, and black sneakers. Taylor may be driving a 2014 black Infiniti QX70, license plate JPM328. Anyone with information is asked to contact the RNC. RNC would like to speak with any witnesses or anyone with video footage regarding a collision on the Outer Ring Road just before 6 p.m. Wednesday. An eastbound box truck crossed the median into oncoming traffic and collided with a pickup truck near the Allendale Road exit. Three people were sent to hospital. One has since been released. The injuries are not believed to be life-threatening. Anyone with information is asked to contact the RNC. 33-year-old Kyle Merritt will be in court today. He was arrested in early April after RNC responded to a disturbance at a home in the West End and found a woman with non-life-threatening injuries. Officers seized a firearm. Merritt is charged with 32 offenses, including assault, carelessly using a firearm, and possession of a weapon for a dangerous purpose. And the PUB adjusted fuel prices overnight. Gas dropped 4.7 cents. It's now at $2.09.9 a liter on the Avalon. Diesel fell 8.3 cents. Furnace oil's down over 7 cents. Stove oil's close to 8 cents lower. And propane is tenths of a cent less. 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And finding someone local you can trust makes all the difference. Well, Russ, we're heading into the long May 2-4 weekend, and weather conditions looking good. There's at least no snow in the forecast.
1: Right. Yeah, no snow in the forecast, but cheer up. January's right around the corner. We've got some showers and even some pockets of steadier rainfall at times today. 7 degrees, southeast winds at 15 to 30. No real improvement tonight. Periods of rain continue. Areas of drizzle and fog down to 4. Drizzle, fog, otherwise cloudy skies tomorrow. Much milder, 14. Isolated showers, 4 degrees tomorrow. Now here comes some springtime weather Sunday. Partly sunny, warm, 19 Sunday afternoon. I'm Precision Weather Meteorologist Russ Murley for Coast 1011.
0: Thanks, Russ. Some light rain, 5 in Clarenville. We have light rain and 8.
2: 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All right, traffic's starting to build just a little bit. And construction showing signs of activity in a few spots. All ramps still closed at the Heavy Tree Road interchange on Pitts, Robert E. Hallett. That's closed from Ruby Line to Brookfield Road, so you can expect some slowdowns on Ruby Line as folks try to turn right onto Southlands Boulevard. Going to be busy again around the intersection of Portugal Cove Road, Major's Path, and Airport Heights Drive. Exit 31 from the TCH eastbound to Roaches Line also closed. Bridge work on the Columbus Drive overpass near Waterford Bridge Road, and then slow things down a wee bit. And Water Street downtown lane reductions continue. One ferry sailing from Belle Island. Second boat joining the run at about 8 o'clock. And if you have a traffic tip, give us a call on that coastline, 754-1011.
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1: We have a little bit of light rain. It's 8 degrees right now.
0: Well, you know, the most popular sport in the world is soccer.
1: Yes.
0: Football across the pond, yeah, as they know it, and the World Cup coming to North America. And FIFA announced yesterday its first halftime show for the upcoming World Cup final July 19th at MetLife Stadium.
1: Right.
0: And people are complaining. Not for the reasons you would expect.
1: No. It's going to have Shakira, Madonna, and K-pop band BTS,
0: mm-hmm,
1: and Chris Martin from Coldplay is going to be there.
0: Mm-hmm.
1: And it's going to support the FIFA Global Citizen Education Fund. All good things.
0: Very much so.
1: But
0: true soccer fans, correction, football fans, who've been following the World Cup since they were in diapers, say they are hating how they're trying to make things Americanized.
1: Yep, because they do not have halftime shows during their biggest games. This is not something they're used to, and they do not want it.
0: So what do you do during halftime?
1: Yeah.
0: You know?
1: Do you go to the bathroom.
0: Fight in the stands.
1: You have a bite to eat. Get a beverage.
0: Yeah.
1: Yeah.
0: But I thought, why not? If you're on the biggest stage in the world.
1: Nah. Nope. Not interested. Not interested.
0: Do the fans over across the way know that they don't have to watch the halftime show?
1: It's their thing.
0: Yeah.
1: It's soccer, football fans.
0: Mm-hmm. Like things a certain way. If it ain't broke, don't fix it.
1: Exactly. And don't try to change it to make it like what you do. We don't want it.
0: Uh-huh.
1: We don't need it.
0: I'm looking forward to seeing Madonna. I think Madonna has a lot to prove, and she's going to show that she still got it.
1: She doesn't have to prove anything to anybody.
0: No, that's
1: least
0: true.
1: Of all you.
0: Hey. Hey.
1: Hey, Yayo, you got
2: a
1: tattoo.
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1: It's going to be cloudy with a chance of showers today, and showers, what we're seeing now, 8 degrees.
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0: Coast 101.1, Philip Bailey, Bill Collins, Easy Lover 720 with Bill and Carolyn.
1: Just a little bit of light rain coming down right now. It's 8 degrees.
0: Tickets went on sale yesterday for Keith Urban's show at the Churchill Park Music Festival.
1: Yep.
0: What a show that's going to be.
1: It is indeed. And still a few left.
0: Yes, I am shocked at that.
1: I am too, but most of the tiers have sold out. Yeah. The VIP, I think, is what's left, or not all, yeah. Obviously. Some VIP and some tier 3 general admission.
0: Mm-hmm. Yeah. So payday for some today, I'm sure that's
1: what absolutely,
0: waiting for.
1: So, yeah.
0: Yeah, fully expect Friday, July 4th to be one of the, easily one of the biggest nights.
1: July 24th.
0: Did I say 20?
1: What
0: did
1: you said the 4th.
0: 24th? July 4th? July 24th. Maybe I said 20 so fast that you didn't hear it. Friday, July 24th. Yeah, Keith Urban. I'm telling you, ask anybody who's ever seen Keith Urban live before.
1: It's an amazing show. It really is.
0: The best comparison I can give that, the best explanation of a Keith Urban show, it's a rock show by a country star.
1: Yeah.
0: Because, you know, there's no cowboy hats being worn by Keith Urban.
1: No, and he's got new music out today. He's doing, like, some yacht rock. Yeah, Steal Away. Is a single that he's releasing today.
0: Yeah.
1: Yep.
0: And Keith and I have so much in common, we're both tattooed now.
1: That's right. Yep. Oh, my God. I've created a monster. Yeah.
0: Yes, you have. So if you're planning on getting your tickets, go to Churchill Park Music Festival. There we go. Yeah. It's all downhill from here. ChurchillParkMusicFestival.com and get your Keith Urban tickets.
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0: 7:23, it's Friday. More importantly, the Friday before the May 24 weekend with Bill and Carolyn.
1: And if you're hitting the roads, do take your time and keep in mind the police are going to be out there making sure you're behaving yourself.
0: That's right. Here's Sugar Ray every morning. Coast 101.1.

0: Coast 101.1 727. Hi there, it's Bill and Carolyn.
1: Right now, a little bit of light rain and 8 degrees.
0: So we got on this subject. What's one do-it-yourself skill everyone should know, but most people don't?
1: Yeah.
0: And there are so many when you come to think of it.
1: One I never even thought of, because it's so obvious, I guess. Cooking.
0: Yeah.
1: So many people have no idea how to cook.
0: Mm-hmm. If your child is in double digits, and the first one is 2, and they're holding up a package saying, how do you cook this?
1: Yeah. Yeah. That's something that they should all learn.
0: Uh-huh.
1: Yeah.
0: Uh-huh. Renee also adds to that. Simple cooking, changing a tire, changing a light bulb.
1: Changing a light bulb. Some people don't even know that it's as easy as unscrewing it.
0: Uh-huh.
1: Putting a new one in.
0: And putting gas in your car.
1: Yeah. Yes.
0: I mean, I know it's something a lot of us do every single day, but it could be a complicated process for someone that hasn't done it before.
1: Well, and they change sometimes how you have to open the gas cap.
0: Oh, yeah.
1: Yeah.
0: Remember the good old days? Just ride over a little tube
1: ding
0: and
1: dong.
0: Ding, ding, and someone would come out and you just say, do it.
1: Fill it up.
0: Do it.
1: Yeah.
0: Denise says doing basic tax returns.

0: people go the wrong way in a roundabout.
1: Stay in one lane and just follow your lane.
0: Exactly. I mean, you know, the yellow line and the white line are where they always are. And you need to stay on that same side that you always would. I don't understand it.
1: Yeah, it's pretty simple. And I'm just trying to think. My children are getting older now. They're adults. And as they proceed to, you know, leave the nest, and I think about the things that they don't know. They know a lot. Bless their hearts. They're pretty smart.
0: But there's way more they don't know.
1: Yeah. I mean, there's a whole lot of simple things. I mean, thankfully, they learned all about the importance of credit.
0: Yes.
1: You know, and saving money and that sort of thing. You know, but, you know, the cooking part, they understand.
0: They don't know how to change a tire.
1: They don't know how to change a tire. And that's going to be something that...
0: they're going to have to learn.
1: Yeah, their mom's going to have to teach them sometime soon.
0: Yes, she will. Because you don't either, do you?
1: Oh, so I do. Okay. I do.
0: Okay.
1: What's one do-it-yourself skill everyone should know, but most people don't? Let us know on our Coast Facebook page or call the Coastline 754-1011. 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All right, so traffic's starting to build, and construction, of course, is going to slow things down further. Robert E. Halleck can be closed from Ruby Line to Brookfield Road again, and anyone who travels through there knows that Ruby Line's going to be slow-moving as you approach South Downs Boulevard this morning. Going to be a busy time at the intersection of Portugal Cove Road, Major's Path, and Airport Heights Drive, both directions. Exit 31 from the TCH eastbound to Roach's Line also closed. And bridge work on Columbus Drive going to be slowing things down there near Waterford Bridge Road when work gets underway. One ferry sailing from Belle Island. There will be a second ferry joining the run at about 8 o'clock. And if you have a traffic tip, call us on the Coastline, 754-1011.
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0: Coast 101.1. Hi there, it's Bill and Carolyn.
1: We are seeing a little bit of light rain right now. 7 degrees, that's pretty much our temp for today. We'll get up to 14 for tomorrow, though.
0: I'll tell you this, the most unpopular man in my house right now is the dude that threw the rock at the seal in Hawaii.
1: Yeah.
0: From outside of Seattle.
1: The guy that, I'm rich and I can do whatever I want. No, you can't.
0: Well, he was charged this week with harassing and attempting to harass an endangered Hawaiian monk seal by throwing a large rock at its head. And this is all in violation of the Endangered Species Act and Marine Mammal Protection Act.
1: Exactly. And it looks like he might do a little bit of time.
0: Yeah, it could very well be. Those who are not familiar with the story, he was on vacation with his family
1: and claimed that he was protecting his family from the seal. Now, this is a seal that's well known on this beach. They've even named it Lanny. And it has a baby.
0: Yeah.
1: And, the rock narrowly missed her nose, which startled her and caused her to rear up out of the water. But witnesses confronted him.
0: Yeah.
1: And, he said, I'm rich and I can pay any fines, and then walked away.
0: Not before somebody, a local with no shirt on, just
1: bopped him one in the nose.
0: And, he left with his tail between his legs, but now faces a fine of up to $50,000.
1: Yeah.
0: And also a fine of up to $20,000 under the Marine Mammal Protection Act. But, of course, he's rich.
1: Yeah,
0: and he can pay that. But if convicted, he can face up to 1 year in prison for each charge.
1: Yes, do that.
0: Yeah.
1: The mayor of Maui says, this is not the kind of visitor we welcome here. We welcome respectful visitors that understand our cultural environment and wildlife must be treated with care and aloha. And behavior like this will not be tolerated.
0: Yeah. Just leave the animals alone. To this guy, if you're listening online, let me just say, be thankful that Carolyn wasn't there.
1: Yeah, because I tell you what, the one guy that popped you in the nose got nothing on
0: me. Yeah, because they'd be still searching for you, sir.
1: Yes. Hey! It's gonna
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0: That's what we're talking about. Here's Steeler's Wheel, Mornings on the Coast.

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1: I like it. I think it's hilarious.
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0: Coast 101.1 751. Good morning. It's Bill and Carolyn.
1: We still are seeing a little bit of light rain. We'll see some showers off and on throughout the day today with a high around 7 degrees, which is where we are.
0: Mm-hmm. Hi, the coast.
2: And how is your tattoo, Bill?
0: I'm a man now.
2: Oh, Jesus.
1: Yeah, thank you. Thank you.
2: So we have a wonderful day and have a wonderful weekend.
1: Right back at you. Enjoy your long weekend.
0: Bye-bye.
1: Well. Yeah. He summed it up perfectly. There.
0: It is,
1: yes. If you missed it yesterday, Bill got his first tattoo live on the air. Dave Monroe from Treble Bound Studio came in.
0: Good guy.
1: He's right now actually just across the street setting up at the RE/MAX Center for the tattoo convention that's happening. It's going to kick off. Doors open at noon tomorrow, noon on Sunday, noon on Monday. And they're going to be there till 11 tomorrow night and Sunday night.
0: So if you are thinking about jumping on the tattoo bandwagon,
1: yeah.
0: And one thing we've learned, age has nothing to do with getting your fat tattoo. No, not at all. So go on over there, take a look, and you don't have to get one. Maybe you'll be inspired at what you see.
1: And it's just, it's cool to watch them work.
0: Yeah.
1: You know, it really is.
0: No.
1: Yeah. I totally wanted to get one yesterday.
0: I know.
1: While he was here. But
0: I get it.
1: Things to do.
0: I get it. When people, so many people, yourself included, have said, when you get that first one,
1: it's the gateway.
0: Yeah.
1: You know, you're going to want more. And you've already been thinking about what if I did this? What if I did that? Yeah.
0: Last night I sat down looking at it, which I've been doing way too much of in the past 24 hours.
1: Yeah, you're going to be obsessed with it for a
0: while. I was looking
1: while.
0: And go, geez, you know, maybe I should have like a moon here and a sun ray or, you know, and then maybe on this arm. Wait a minute.
1: Uh-huh. Yep.
0: Mm-hmm. It starts. If you haven't seen the video yet, though,
1: check it out. Yeah. And again, thanks so much to Dave for coming in. I've got to get my dogs. I've got to harness them enough that I can get their paw prints.
0: That's a cool one.
1: And then, because I have one paw print already, and I need to get it all kind of interconnected with some stuff and some business. And he's going to work on that. But I have to harness them enough to get their paw prints first. Good luck.
0: So if you want to learn more about tattoos, Jenna's going to be there in the Coast Harbor Cruiser this weekend. It's all happening at the RE/MAX Center.
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8: Wicked. Here's Billy Ocean on the coast. Going to get tough.

0: Seeing some light rain, it's 7. Good morning. I'm Carolyn Moore with Coast Local Headlines for Horizon Air. 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The RNC need help finding 49-year-old Denise Taylor of Mount Pearl. She is 5'3", 135 pounds, long brown hair and brown eyes, and was last seen in the area of Black Marsh Road yesterday. She's wearing a purple sweater, blue puffy vest, black leggings, and black sneakers. Taylor may be driving a 2014 black Infiniti QX70, license plate JPM328. Anyone with information is asked to contact the RNC. RNC would like to speak with any witnesses or anyone with video footage regarding a collision on the Outer Ring Road just before 6 p.m. Wednesday. An eastbound box truck crossed the median into oncoming traffic and collided with a pickup truck near the Allendale Road exit. Three people were sent to hospital. One has since been released. The injuries are not believed to be life-threatening. Anyone with information is asked to contact the RNC. 33-year-old Kyle Merritt will be in court today. He was arrested in early April after RNC responded to a disturbance at a home in the West End and found a woman with non-life-threatening injuries. Officers seized a firearm from the home. Merritt is charged with 32 offenses, including assault, carelessly using a firearm, and possession of a weapon for a dangerous purpose. And the PUB adjusted fuel prices overnight. Gas dropped 4.7 cents. It's now at 209.9 a liter on the Avalon. Diesel fell 8.3 cents, furnace oil's down over 7 cents, stove oil's close to 8 cents lower, and propane is tenths of a cent less. 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Meteorologist Russ Murley has our precision weather.
1: Good morning. Cloudy skies, chance of showers. We head to 7 degrees this afternoon. Southeast winds at 15 to 30. Periods of rain, drizzle, and fog tonight. Lows near 4. Drizzle and fog will lift, then cloudy skies tomorrow. Much warmer, 14 degrees Saturday afternoon. Isolated showers tomorrow night. Lows near 4. Partly sunny, warm, 19 on Sunday. I'm Precision Weather Meteorologist Russ Murley for Coast 101.1.
0: Raining in 5 in Clarenville. We have some light rain and 8.
2: 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Visit your local Nissan in Mount Pearl, Grand Falls, Windsor, or Corner Brook today. Well, here's where the slowdowns are this morning in the usual spots, as you would expect. Columbus Drive, that's near the overpass near Waterford Bridge Road. They're doing some bridge work there, so delays are underway because of the closure of Robert E. Hallett. Folks are gathered on Ruby Line and slow moving as you try to get onto Southlands to get to where you're going. Also slow on Topsail Road in Paradise. And looks like, going to be a little slow-moving traffic at the intersection of Portugal Cove Road, Major's Path, and Airport Heights Drive this morning as well. It's not the only slowdown that we know of. Empire Avenue is also between Cashin and Freshwater Road, a little slow this morning. Got some lane reductions on Water Street that will be in place now today. And for most of next week, two ferries now sailing from Belle Island. And if you have a traffic tip, call the coastline, 754-1011.
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1: Right now, a little bit of rain. It is 7 degrees, but it's Friday and woo!
0: Yeah. Woo unless you're a...
1: unless you're a Toronto Maple Leafs fan.
0: Yeah, pretty much.
1: No woo for you?
0: No woo anywhere because we have a hockey pool here at work.
1: Yeah.
0: I'm out. All my players
1: you are. You're out. I've lost a couple more players, yeah. But I'm still in it. I'm like fifth or whatever.
0: Mm-hmm. And you were all excited because Cole Caulfield
1: is still in it.
0: And he plays for the Montreal Canadiens. And yeah. I know many people in my neighborhood anyway are cheering for the Habs because coming into work this morning, I've never seen anything like it. Okay? And I've said it before. I'll say it again. I don't think you'll find a more passionate fan base than those of the Habs. And it hurts me to say it loud. But the
1: well,
0: lights,
1: they actually have a team that wins sometimes.
0: Yes, but the lights on the house, the red and the white and the blues, I mean, all the team colors. Four houses in my neighborhood alone, all decked out with those lights and flags and jerseys. I mean, everyone's... And Alex Newhook, hello.
1: Yeah, I know. He's been doing so well. And the thing is, none of us got him in our hockey pool because the experts...
0: At NHL.com...
1: Don't know what they're doing.
0: Because we pick our players based on the rankings that the... pros at NHL.com put together, and he was not in the top 150
1: I mean,
0: players.
1: Come on.
0: He's tied for fourth on the team in points. He's got like six goals and two assists. He got a point last night, too.
1: See?
0: Alex Newhook.
1: I know.
0: Good for him.
1: Watch him score like the cup-winning goal.
0: Oh, don't. I will knock.
1: I need to do that. Sorry. I don't want to jinx him. I got to knock on wood.
0: It's weird. When you said that, I went... My emotions went woo boo. It was two things just hit each other at high speed, and
1: it'd be awesome if he won the cup with the. Can you imagine if he got the goal for the cup?
0: Oh my God! Can you imagine if you thought the playoff parade for Colorado when he won was big?
1: Yeah. That's right. He already has a cup.
0: Yeah.
1: Yeah.
0: Yeah. But to do it with one of the most storied franchises, if not the most storied franchise in the league.
1: Yeah. And
0: oh
1: in Canada.
0: My gosh.
1: Yeah. Woo.
0: Yeah.
1: It's going to happen. It's going to happen.
0: It hurts so bad.
1: And that's
2: the
1: why.
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0: OMG, can we just go back to talk about the Montreal Canadiens for a moment and combine that with our tattoo conversation?
1: Sure.
0: Habby Cabby, Brian Efford, just sent us a picture of his leg. Okay.
1: It's all the logo.
0: Yes.
1: Like all the way down the side of his leg.
0: You see, he has 10.
1: And you think you're dedicated to the Leafs. You got nothing.
0: He has 10 Montreal Canadiens logos down his leg.
1: Yeah.
0: So far, he's working on getting a total of 24, one for each cup they've won in their history.
1: And how many Leafs logos would you have to get?
0: 13.
1: For the cups?
0: Yeah, 13 cups.
1: Okay.
0: Not bad.
1: When was the last one?
0: I can't remember. Blind Melon, Mornings on the Coast.

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1: Some light rain and 7 right now.
0: All right, the Newfoundland Rogues winning again last night at the Mary Brown Center. They beat Halifax, and those teams are going at it again, so congratulations to those Rogues. Now, if you are saying to yourself, oh, yeah, long weekend, I would like to go see the Rogues play.
1: We can make it happen.
0: We have 4 tickets here. Yeah, 4 of them for tonight's game, plus a gift card from Bronnie Malloy's and the Celtic Hearth. If you can answer this Coast Conundrum question from this category.
1: In honor of Victoria Day, famous Victorias. You want to play? 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
5: All right, here we go, 822 with Bill and Carolyn. Hi, Trevor, how you doing?
6: Good, and you?
7: Doing all right. Trevor, looking forward to the long weekend. You got any big plans?
6: Working tomorrow, so it starts on Sunday for me.
7: Okay. All well, right. Sunday's going to be nice, man. Sunny and 19?
5: Mm-hmm.
7: Yeah.
6: Awesome. We'll take that.
7: Yes, we will. All right, Famous Victorias is our category this morning. We'll give you the question, and you'll have 5 seconds to come up with the answer. And if you can do that, those prizes will be yours. Here's your question. She rose to prominence in the 1990s as a member of the pop group The Spice Girls, in which she was named Posh Spice. Name that Victoria.
6: Victoria Beckham.
7: There you go.
5: Yeah. Easy. That was easy. Congratulations, Trevor. I know you have to work tomorrow, but hopefully you have some time tonight to check out the Newfoundland Rogues in action against Halifax, the Mary Brown Center, and a gift card from Brodie Malloy's and the Celtic Hearth. Also yours. You stay on the line, okay?
6: Awesome. Thank you so much.
5: You're welcome so much. All right, we're back at it Tuesday here on Coast 101.1.
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0: I see ya. Oh, tight. I feel like doing karate now. 826 Coast 1011. It's Bill and Carolyn.
1: That's because you feel stronger because you have a tattoo.
0: Oh, do I? Look at that. Oh, yeah. Look at it in the light. God. Look at it in the light. Whoa, yeah. I should go down and pick a fight with a sailor. Anyway. I'm telling you, the novelty of this will not wear off anytime soon. Not at all.
1: I'm kind of regretting it now.
0: You've created a monster.
1: I have.
0: You totally have. We've been talking this morning about the do-it-yourself skill that everyone should know because, you know, as we get closer to the summer months, you know, there are students that are leaving high school, some are leaving university, and they're embarking on their own.
1: And there's things you need to know how to do.
0: Yes.
1: And one that never even occurred to me, cooking.
0: Yeah.
1: Because so I somehow, for some reason, just assume everybody knows how to cook at least something.
0: Yes, but you can't eat Kraft dinner every day.
1: No. Well, I have a cousin that can't boil water, so I should have known better.
0: It's funny you should say
1: and
0: that.
1: And she admits that 100%. She's the first one to say, no, I can't cook.
0: William said on our Coast Facebook page, boil water.
1: Yeah, there, see?
0: Jill, yeah, how to unclog a drain.
1: Yes.
0: Because, that gets
1: plunger,
0: messy.
1: Drano, something. Mm-hmm. You need to have, you know, skills to do that.
0: Don't panic when it happens. Checking oil in your car.
1: Yes.
0: Andrew's, and plastering.
1: I got you on the plastering. Yeah, mm-hmm. I'm good at that. Windshield washer fluid is another one.
0: Yeah. At least know how to do that.
1: And maybe, you know, if we're talking about vehicles, know how to use your signal lights, but that's a different conversation.
0: But changing a tire is definitely the most popular talent that people should learn and know. At least that, because if you're driving by yourself and you get a flat.
1: And you're out in the middle of nowhere.
0: Yeah, and you don't have cell service.
1: Right. You know, who are you going to call?
0: Yeah.
1: No one.
0: Mm-mm. Here's Natasha thinking, budget. There's a skill.
1: How to budget for
0: yourself.
1: How
0: to budget. Yes.
1: That's a good one.
0: You get paid and go buy a brand new Xbox, and he says, gee, that's funny. I don't have enough money for my power bill.
1: Or I can't pay my rent. What happened to my money?
0: Hey, I don't understand. Doing basic tax returns. Denise, that's a good one, too. Sewing. You know, I have to say, sewing, I use that a lot when I was on my own because my mom told me, you know, sew it, because if I didn't, she wasn't going to do it.
1: No. Nope.
0: So either do it or it's going to be, you know, holes in the pants.
1: Yep. So that is a good one.
0: Mm-hmm.
1: Yes, indeed. I like those. Laundry. Knowing how to do laundry.
0: Genius. You know what? You know, some people probably...

0: any heavy clothes.
1: I don't know about that. I think you're wrong.
0: No.
2: Are you
0: it's
2: sure?
0: Yeah, I'm absolutely
2: Are you
0: positive.
2: Sure it's not for heavy clothes?
0: I'll tell you why I know, because I
2: Because I have a setting that has, because I have a heavy setting.
0: Yeah, and I have a
2: And then I have a button that says, like, extra dirt.
0: Oh, really?
2: Yeah. So I don't know about that.
0: I Googled.
2: Okay.
0: I had to double check for sure. Right. But now I'm doubting myself. But then I remember that
2: then
0: I have
2: work
0: it.
2: Here
0: then
2: is
0: I
2: done.
0: Remember. Then I remember I have a tattoo now, so I don't have to doubt myself anymore.
2: Serenity now.
0: Let us know which do-it-yourself chore everyone should know. Let us know on our Coast Facebook page. 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We do have some slowdowns, and it looks like Ruby Line is one of them as you're trying to turn onto Southlands. That's because Robert E. Hallett is closed from Ruby Line to Brookfield Road. Slow moving in both directions at the intersection, Portugal Cove Road, Major's Path, and the Airport Heights Drive intersection. Bridge work on the Columbus Drive overpass near Waterford Bridge Road has traffic slowed on Columbus. Water Street has some lane reductions in place. Once again, exit 31 from the TCH eastbound to Roaches Line also closed this morning. Two ferries on the go from Belle Island, and if you have a traffic tip, call us on the Coastline, 754-1011.
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1: Still seeing a little bit of light rain and holding at 7.
0: Well, the RCMP in Crow's Nest Pass in Alberta have an issue as we, start to warm up a little bit and the summer comes.
1: Mm-hmm.
0: Watch out for your barbecues. They had a barbecue theft reported. More specifically, theft of barbecue goods.
1: Wieners.
0: Yeah.
1: Wieners.
0: Around the dinner hour on May 11th. Somebody came and just took them all.
1: Yep.
0: And took off without even thinking about the family that was going to barbecue those and feed them to themselves.
1: Yeah, well, the Crow's Nest Pass RCMP attended the area to search for the suspect, described as having red hair, short in stature, wearing a thick coat, mm-hmm. and they did find the suspect while they were trying to conceal the evidence.
0: Mm-hmm.
1: Cutest little suspect ever. Fox.
0: This fox has no less than 5 hot dogs in his mouth.
1: Yeah.
0: And he's just looking going, don't.
1: Dare you.
0: Yes.
1: Come on, bring it.
0: You saw nothing.
1: Oh, I know. I love his little foxy face.
0: You know what? Look, I know it's hard to resist.
1: Mm-hmm.
0: I totally get where you're coming from on that because, fox got to eat.
1: Fox got to eat. Well, they're saying that it's hard for them to find food this time of the year because it's cooler than normal and whatever.
0: Mm-hmm.
1: And spring has been frustrating.
0: So don't leave the hot dogs out in the open, even here, because just
1: same thing.
0: This week,
1: because,
0: a fox in paradise.
1: Yeah, and this is, their breeding season.
0: Mm-hmm.
1: So, they're hungrier than usual.
0: Yeah.
1: And they do suggest not feeding them. So maybe this is a way around not feeding them.
0: Uh-huh.
1: Don't actually hand feed them. Just leave food.
0: Hey, wait
1: around.
0: A minute. I don't think that's what the RCMP are saying.
1: That's why I'm not in the RCMP.
0: I totally get
1: or
0: it.
1: Or something.
0: Uh-huh.
1: Just because we, then they become used to humans. So don't do that.
0: Mm-hmm.
1: Maybe just throw some food in the woods or something. I don't know. I feed the crows. I'm not the one to ask.
0: See. We'll post a picture of this suspect, just so you know.
1: So he's so cute.
0: Check it out on our Coast Facebook page.
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1: 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We'll double that for tomorrow, and sunny and 19 on Sunday.
0: And Jenna will be out again today in the Coast Summer Cruiser. Here's Trooper. We're here for a good time on the coast.

0: Mornings on the Coast with Bill and Carolyn.
1: I like it. I think it's hilarious.
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1: We're going to see some showers throughout the day with a high of 7. That's where we are.
0: Yeah, going into the May 24 weekend, and a lot of people are always asking, wait a minute, May 24, May 24th, but Victoria Day is May 18th.
1: Yeah.
0: Yeah, well.
1: It changes every year.
0: It pretty much.
1: And I think this is one of the earliest times.
0: It really is, because it's always observed on the last Monday before May 25th. Queen Victoria's birthday.
1: Right.
0: So that's, May 24th is actually her birthday.
1: I was going to say, why the 25th?
0: Yeah, it's May. It's
1: I don't understand any of this.
0: See, I'll tell you something about May 24 weekend. I'm almost embarrassed to admit this, but I was way too old to think at one point in my life that May 24 weekend meant you go and get a 2-4. I totally took my dad.
1: Really?
0: Would go, my dad.
1: You never got the whole Victoria Day weekend part of it?
0: No, because
1: you only ever called it the May 2-4?
0: Yeah, May 2-4 is all I heard growing up.
1: Okay.
0: And dad would get the big 2-4 beer, and so on. Every time I heard it, I goes, okay, well.
1: That's what it is then.
0: It's the weekend where you have to buy your 2-4. Maybe I thought that's when they were in season.
1: Lord.
0: That was then. This is now. Things have changed.
1: Has it changed, though, really? Has it?
0: Yeah, it has.
1: Okay.
0: I got a tattoo now, see? So. No more.
1: Oh.
0: I promise.
1: Oh.
0: That's the last I'll bring it up.
1: Oh, no, it isn't. No, it
0: no,
1: won't
0: no,
1: be.
0: No, no,
1: no.
0: It's going to be a fun
1: weekend.
0: I hope
1: you get bored with it over the weekend.
0: We'll see. It's going to be a long
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0: It is 8:54 with Bill and Carolyn.
1: Heading into the long May 2-4 weekend, or Victoria Day weekend, as others refer to it as. Keep in mind, going to be a huge police presence on the highways.
0: That's right. And Jenna will be out in the Coast Suburb Cruiser starting at 12 noon today. Here's Sass Jordan on the Coast.

0: Coast 101.1 901, and the clock watching begins as we count down this last workday before the long weekend. It's Bill and Carolyn.
1: And we are going to be seeing double digit temperatures for tomorrow and Sunday. Today, 7, kind of what you see is what you get.
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1: We're going to see some showers throughout the day, otherwise mostly cloudy and 7.
0: Stay tuned all during your work day because it's no repeat work day. We play the same song twice. Could mean $1,000 for you. Here's Journey, Mornings on the Coast.

0: Coast 101.1. We knew that song was playing because Dana Parsons was singing it in the hall when she entered the office.
1: Yes, yes, indeed. You could hear her all the way from the other end of the office.
0: Yes, 9:17. Good morning. It's Bill and Carolyn.
1: It's Friday, in case you didn't know. Mm-hmm. May 15th, heading into the long Victoria Day weekend. It's going to be crazy busy on the roads later on this afternoon. I expect some folks are going to be, heading out of work a little earlier.
0: Sure.
1: So they can get a head start on their long weekend.
0: Oh, man.
1: Yeah.
0: The unofficial start to summer. So what's the title I embrace the most?
1: It's the official start to summer, not unofficial. Nothing unofficial about it, man.
0: Well, it's like not technically summer yet, according to the calendar.
1: But who cares about the calendar?
0: For all intents and purposes, summer arrives.
1: All
0: this
1: intents.
0: Weekend. Yes.
1: We're all intents.
0: Yes.
1: Tense.
0: Oh.
1: Me too far.
0: Oh, man. No, it's really sad.
1: I'm feeling punny today.
0: It took me that long.
1: I know. Dude, stop staring at your tattoo.
0: Oh, yeah.
1: And get your brain in gear.
0: I forgot about that. Yeah.
1: yeah, sure you did.
0: So, yes, be safe for sure. And stock up on anything you're going to barbecue and check your barbecues if you haven't checked them in a while.
1: Because there could be birds.
0: Yeah, it could be a family in there.
1: The burps.
0: Yeah. I mean, if you see eggs, of course. You
1: leave it alone.
0: Yeah, you're going to have to walk away. You're going to have to
1: use your barbecue lighter to cook your meat.
0: Yeah.
1: It'll take a while, but, you know.
0: Yeah, go for pizza.
1: Yeah. Oh, even better. Then you don't have to cook.
0: There you go. You have options.
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11: Good morning. Cloudy skies, chance of showers. We head to 7 degrees this afternoon. Southeast winds at 15 to 30. Periods of rain, drizzle, and fog tonight. Lows near 4. Drizzle and fog will lift, then cloudy skies tomorrow. Much warmer, 14 degrees Saturday afternoon. Isolated showers tomorrow night. Lows near 4. Partly sunny, warm, 19 on Sunday. I'm Precision Weather Meteorologist Russ Farley for Coast 1011.
0: Light rain and 7 in St. John's, Clarenville some rain and also 7.

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1: Still seeing a scattered rain shower or two. We are at 7. That's our high for today.
0: Tickets for Keith Urban Churchill Park Music Festival almost gone, so get them soon. Speaking of that festival, these guys wowed the crowd there. The Killers.

0: 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Well, this Monday, with it being the Victoria Day holiday and all, this is something interesting. The 37th Combat Engineer Recruitment will be conducting a ceremonial 21-gun salute at Queen's Battery, Signal Hill, at 12 noon. Now, members of the public are welcome to observe from a safe distance and advise that the ceremony will involve some loud artillery fire, but employ only blank ammunition. To find out more about this, check out our Community Matters page at coast1011.com.
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1: Cloudy with a little light rain, 6 degrees right now.
0: Churchill Park Music Festival. First of all, congratulations to all of our Beat the Box Office winners. We're going to be seeing Keith Urban July 24th at the Churchill Park Music Festival.
1: Yes, indeed. And of course, the first weekend, the Saturday show is The Chicks and Elle King and Amanda Marshall. So far, two nights announced, two more nights still to go.
0: Wow.
1: And there's a handful of Keith Urban tickets still available, or there was a couple of hours ago. I haven't checked in a while.
0: Yeah, payday for some. So,
1: today there's a good chance that those will disappear. And he's got a new album of Yacht Rock covers coming out.
0: How cool is that?
1: Very cool. It's going to be good.
0: Man, if you
1: I'm a Keith Urban fan, though.
0: Same.
1: So, you know.
0: Well, I'll tell you, I became a Keith Urban fan. A bigger Keith Urban fan when I saw him live, because his show just blew my mind.
1: Yeah, it's not a country show.
0: No, it's a rock show by a country star.
1: Exactly.
0: And I'll tell you, if you've never seen him before, do yourself a favor.
1: It's worth making the trip to Churchill Park to check him out for sure.
0: Because the next time we ask about your favorite concerts, you'll be going, Keith Urban. Keith Urban.
1: Yep.
0: So
1: you betcha.
0: Churchill Park Music Festival website. Okay, get all the details there. ChurchillParkMusicFestival.com and get your tickets before they're all gone.
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1: 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With our precision weather, meteorologist Russ Murley.
12: Good morning. Cloudy skies, chance of showers. We head to 7 degrees this afternoon. Southeast winds at 15 to 30. Periods of rain, drizzle, and fog tonight. Lows near 4. Drizzle and fog will lift, then cloudy skies tomorrow, much warmer, 14 degrees Saturday afternoon. Isolated showers tomorrow night, lows near 4. Partly sunny, warm, 19 on Sunday. I'm Precision Weather Meteorologist Russ Farley for Coast 1011.
0: Light rain and 6 here in St. John's. Clarenville, also some light rain, but 7.

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That's Blondie with Call Me on the Coast. I'm Dana Parsons, and I've said it before, I'll say it again. We are blessed with amazing listeners. I love when we get to connect with you when we're out and about, when we're live on location. This morning, we had a visit from one of our longtime listeners, Susan, coming in not only to say hi, but to bring us in a cake and cookies to start the long weekend. It is already off to a great start. Thank you, Susan. Here's the Tragically Hip, Blow It High Dough on the Coast.

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the coast. I'm Dana Parsons, and I want to give you the heads up. We just had a call about a broken down truck. So if you're coming from Topsail Road onto the Team Guju, right there in the middle of the on-ramp, we have a broken down black truck. It's at the end of the ramp, so it might be surprising. Keep an eye out for that, and hopefully that truck will be coasting along soon enough. Thank you for your traffic tips. 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

0: That's Haywire, Dance Desire on the Coast. I'm Dana Parsons. Happy May 24th weekend ahead. What do you have planned? Are you hitting the road for a little adventure? Do some exploring? Maybe you're hunkering down at home, hosting your own gathering for the May 24th weekend, a backyard barbecue, a kitchen party, or maybe nothing. Maybe this is a regular weekend for you. And if so, I say, I hope it's going to be a good one. I will dive back into some of your plans from yesterday's question in just a little bit. You can still chime in on our Coast Facebook page. And because it's Friday, you just know we've got a brand new video for you from The Adventures of Dana and Bill. And this one marks video 350. I can't believe it. I mean, we started doing these adventures, these glimpses of life at the coast in 2020, and here we are now in 2026, 350 videos. So much fun, and so much more fun on the horizon. So keep an eye out on all of our social media platforms for that. The first order of business, we are going to check in with our Coast Precision Weather.
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0: Friday, May 15th, Brad Jefford and Katie Hopkins. 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
9: Periods of rain this afternoon. Temperatures steady near 7 degrees. Southeast winds at 15 to 30. Rain, drizzle, and fog tonight. Lows near 4. Drizzle and fog will slowly lift, otherwise cloudy, milder, 14 tomorrow. Isolated showers, 4 degrees tomorrow night. It'll be partly sunny and warm on Sunday, 19 degrees. I'm Precision Weather Meteorologist Russ Murley for Coast 101.1.
0: It's cloudy. We've had some light rain off and on. St. John's is sitting at 6 degrees. Clarenville is seeing 8 degrees on the coast.

Hall & Oates, Private Eyes on the Coast. I'm Dana Parsons. If you are out and about today and you see something that might be holding up the flow of traffic, you want to give us a little travel tip, we love hearing from you. 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Here's Roxette with Joyride. Hello!

0: 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The 2026 Gonzaga Alumnus of Year will be named at the Class of 2026 celebration on June the 25th. Gonzaga is now seeking nominations from the school community. So if you know of someone who is a past graduate of Gonzaga that would be deserving as a candidate, you can put them forward with the application. The deadline is noon today, so if you want to grab the link or further details on the 2026 Gonzaga Alumnus of Year, check it out at coast1011.com under Community Matters.
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been done on the coast. I'm Dana Parsons. I don't know what's happening with the broken down cars, but we've just had a call about a truck at Columbus and Thorburn, right there at the corner, the left turning lane towards Prince Philip Drive. He's got the lights on, but it seems to be backing some traffic up in that area. Let us know if you see something for Coast All Day Traffic, 754-1011. Here's Robert Palmer.

0: That's Savage Garden, I Want You on the Coast. I'm Dana Parsons. I don't know what's going on with all the trucks here today being broken down, but earlier we had a call about from Topsail Road heading on to the Team Guju. Right there in the on-ramp. It might still be there, broken down, a black truck, and it's at the end of the ramp. So hopefully that's been taken care of, because that was about 25 minutes ago. And then we had a call about Columbus and Thorburn at the corner, turning left lane onto Prince Philip Drive. We had another black truck that had broken down, lights on, and that seemed to be wreaking a little bit of havoc in that area as well. Hopefully you are trucking along. Literally. If you are heading out today, maybe get the headlights on. It's a gray day. We've had a little bit of light rain off and on. We do have work continuing on for Portugal Cove Road, Majors Path, and Airport Heights. That seemed to be very slow going yesterday at some points around lunchtime. We've got all of the ramps closed at Heavy Tree Road Interchange on Pitts Memorial Drive. Robert E. Howlett closed from Ruby Line to Brookfield Road. We also have a Water Street. There are some lane reductions in place. And bridge work, of course, continuing on for Columbus Drive overpass near Waterford Bridge Road. It is the long weekend, and I've got a feeling that people are going to be packing up and heading on out to the cabin. So if you are out today along your travels, you see something for Coast All Day Traffic, some tips, maybe potholes, moose sightings, slowdowns, anything like that. We love hearing about it so we can get it out there and everybody can get where they're going safely and swiftly. You can always reach us on X or call the Coastline at 754-1011.
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18: Periods of rain this afternoon, temperatures steady near 7 degrees, southeast winds at 15 to 30, rain, drizzle, and fog tonight, lows near 4. Drizzle and fog will slowly lift, otherwise cloudy, milder, 14 tomorrow, isolated showers, 4 degrees tomorrow night. It'll be partly sunny and warm on Sunday, 19 degrees. I'm Precision Weather Meteorologist Russ Murley for Coast 1011.
0: It's cloudy. We've had some light rain off and on. In Clarenville, it's 10 degrees. St. John's is seeing 5 degrees on the coast.

That's Melissa Etheridge. I want to come over on the coast. I'm Dana Parsons. Yesterday, we put up a fresh new Tell Me Something Good post. It's got lots of great comments and pictures coming in. If you're celebrating something today, tomorrow, maybe you're sitting across from your coworker who's celebrating something, share it with us. Pop on over to our Coast Facebook page and tell us something good.

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It's me, Dana Parsons. Yesterday, there's just something about yesterday that felt like a Friday. Maybe it was the sun shining, the warmer temperatures. Maybe it was the fact that Bill Hart was getting a tattoo live on air here at the coast. It really happened. And it's looking pretty good today. If you missed all of the flurry of activities yesterday, you can see it. He posted a little video, the before, the during, and the after on our Coast Facebook page. Big thank you to Dave Monroe from Trouble Band Studios for coming on in here and doing it. It's Bill's first tattoo. It's a big one, and it's a beautiful job. So go check it out. Here's Sheryl Crow, All I Want to Do on the Coast.

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0: Spirit of the West, home for a rest on the coast. I'm Dana Parsons. You know it by now. It is Friday, and that means we've got a brand new video for you from The Adventures of Dana and Bale. And I can't believe it that since 2020, we have been pumping out these videos. And today, we mark video 350. It's a big number. Today, we explore one of the most fragile coast crew members, Tony Angelo. From neck cages to his little weak knees, from rolled cankles to coughs, myself and Bill Hart have decided to take Tony's health and safety to a whole new level. We are making sure that nothing happens to our T-Dog, and he does not miss one more day of work. I'm sure you'll appreciate that, too. If you haven't seen it yet, go check it out. You can see it on X, our Instagram account, our YouTube channel. That's right. We've got a full YouTube channel, if you haven't seen it yet, for Coast. And all of our videos are there. So if you're hunkering down this weekend with the kiddos, because they are kid-friendly, you can watch, you know, a few of them or all of them, up to 350. And of course, it is on our Adventures and Coast Facebook page. Stay safe. And as I always say, stay coasty.
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11: Periods of rain this afternoon, temperatures steady near 7 degrees, southeast winds at 15 to 30, rain, drizzle, and fog tonight, lows near 4. Drizzle and fog will slowly lift, otherwise cloudy, milder, 14 tomorrow, isolated showers, 4 degrees tomorrow night. It'll be partly sunny and warm on Sunday, 19 degrees. I'm Precision Weather Meteorologist Russ Murley for Coast 1011.
0: We've had some light rain and a little bit of fog hanging around. It is 6 degrees in St. John's. Clarenville is enjoying 10 degrees on the coast.

Bon Jovi, Bad Medicine on the Coast. I'm Dana Parsons. Coming up this weekend, it is Trouble Bound Studios' 10th annual St. John's Tattoo Convention. You might have seen Dave Monroe in here yesterday tattooing Bill. I'm going to get you some of the details on the convention for the weekend in just a bit. Here's Kylie Minogue on the Coast.

0: 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Trouble Bound Studio is proud to be hosting the 10th annual St. John's Tattoo Convention. You might have seen some of Dave Monroe's work yesterday on Bill Hart's tattoo. The convention is starting tomorrow and it's running until the 18th at the Remax Center. They have 93 exceptionally talented tattooists from across Canada, along with some from the U.S. as well. There is some weekend of tattooing and tattoo competitions, food trucks, and tons of art happening. 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If you want to grab the contact information or further details, you can visit TroubleBoundTattoos.com, StJohnsConventionCenter.com, or Coast1011.com.
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host, Dana Parsons, and I feel like we're getting closer every day to our spring and then summer. And I say that because yesterday, with the sunshine and the warmer temperatures, we started to see some of those downtown decks being put up for the pedestrian mall. Before you know it, we'll be outside soaking up the sunshine on the deck. I hope. Here's Pat Benatar on the cover.

They say happiness is contagious. So spend your day with the happiest person we could find. Coast at Work with Dana Parsons.

0: Coast. I'm Dana Parsons. I am seeing our Jenna Bowering out and about. She is hitting the road today because our Summer on the Coast 2026 with Leon's Furniture is back. Technically, it started yesterday. She's going to be popping up at a ton of spots in our new Coast Summer Cruiser. All of the hot spots, all of the festivals and the flea markets and different places that need Jenna's presence. You can enter in person at the cruiser when you see Jenna by grabbing a ballot or at coast1011.com if you can't make it out. What you are entering in for is a $150 North Atlantic Orange Store gas card. It is compliments of Steers Insurance, and I'm pretty sure all of us these days could use that gas card. Or two, or ten. So once again, you can do it in person. She's going to be out and about today and throughout the weekend at the cruiser or coast1011.com. If you get your name in, you must make sure to tune in to see if we call your name. We give you 10 minutes and 11 seconds to call us back and claim your prize. 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So call us back, claim the prize, and hopefully you will be coasting your way through the summer with a gas card to help you with some road tripping. 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
4: 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She was last seen in the area of Black Marsh Road yesterday. She is 5'3", 135 pounds, long brown hair, brown eyes, wearing a purple sweater, blue puffy vest, black leggings, and black sneakers. She may be driving a 2014 black Infiniti QX70, license plate JPM328. Anyone with information is asked to contact the RNC. RNC would like to speak with any witnesses or anyone with video footage regarding a collision on the Outer Ring Road just before 6 p.m. Wednesday. An eastbound box truck crossed the median into oncoming traffic and collided with a pickup truck near the Allendale Road exit. Three people were sent to hospital. One has since been released. The injuries are not believed to be life-threatening. Anyone with information is asked to contact the RNC. 33-year-old Kyle Merritt will be in court today. He was arrested in early April after the RNC responded to a disturbance at a home in the West End. They found a woman with non-life-threatening injuries. A firearm was seized at the scene. Merritt is charged with 32 offenses, including assault, carelessly using a firearm, and possession of a weapon for a dangerous purpose. 38-year-old Julian Squires and 39-year-old Emily Vaughn will be in court today. They were arrested in February, Squires for being unlawfully at large and Vaughn on an outstanding warrant. A bag was found in their vehicle containing items that led officers to believe they were actively planning an armed robbery. Squires is facing 13 charges. Vaughn is facing 15. And the PUB adjusted fuel prices overnight. Gas dropped 4.7 cents. It's now at 209.9 a liter on the Avalon. Diesel fell 8.3 cents. Furnace oil's down over 7 cents. Stove oil close to 8 cents lower. And propane is just tenths of a cent less.
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6: Periods of rain this afternoon. Temperatures steady near 7 degrees. Southeast winds at 15 to 30. Rain, drizzle, and fog tonight. Lows near 4. Drizzle and fog will slowly lift, otherwise cloudy. Milder, 14 tomorrow. Isolated showers, 4 degrees tomorrow night. It'll be partly sunny and warm on Sunday, 19 degrees. I'm Precision Weather Meteorologist Russ Marley for Coast 1011.
5: That fog is moving in, and of course, we've got some light rain happening now. Here in St. John, 6 degrees. Clarenville is sitting at 10 degrees on the coast.

That's Corey Hart with Sunglasses at Night on the Coast. I'm Dana Parsons, and I'm really hoping that we are going to need our sunglasses soon enough. Please, let's get back to the double digits and some warm temperatures. Here's Natasha Bedingfield with Unwritten on the Coast.

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1: Good afternoon and happy Friday. This is Jenna Bowring, your 2026 Summer on the Coast cruiser host. 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

0: That was Colin James on the coast. Hey, it's me, Dana Parsons, and joining me for a little chat about this epic May 2-4 weekend ahead, I've got the host of Celtic Coast. It is Aidan Hibbs. Aidan?
1: Can you believe it's the May 24th weekend already?
0: Dee-da-diddly is all I got to say. Bring it on. It snuck up on me, and I couldn't be happier about it.
1: Well, it was cold this week, too, which actually my next-door neighbor said to me the other morning, said, hard to tell it's May 24th weekend coming. I feel like we're not quite out of winter yet, and we're already talking about, you know, getting into the summer and camping season. I don't have a problem with it. Love it. And I'll play some of those tunes that revolve around that on the show coming up on the Celtic Coast this weekend. But last weekend, just
0: you were live on location?
1: I know. It was so great. Right there in the showroom at East Coast Kia. And East Coast Kia, of course, one of the proud sponsors of our program and have been with us since we started a little over a year ago. Just a whole lot of fun to set up and go live, like, outside the studio.
0: Yeah.
1: I forgot how much I enjoyed that.
0: Yeah. It's a different kind of an energy.
1: It was.
0: And it's lovely for people to see, too, because sometimes there's a little bit of a disconnect. You know, they hear it, but they don't see it. And then, I mean, when we've done live on locations, I love that people are walking by and they're like,
1: yeah, I'm not as famous as you are.
0: But
1: I do get, you know, a scattered person going, yeah, you don't look anything like I thought you sounded. Which is always interesting. But anyway,
0: it's another way for us to connect. And we at the Coast love to connect. We are part of the community and we are local. That's the other cool
1: thing about
0: being live on location. We couldn't be more local than we are, you know?
1: Yeah.
0: So coming up this weekend, some May 2-4 celebrations, some little golden nuggets of tunes.
1: Well, you know, it's the 24th of May and we like to get away.
0: Even if you're not going away, take us with you because it's a great way to start the day. 8 a.m. till 9, it's commercial free. And then 9 a.m. till 1, whether you are hunkering down at home, maybe you're going to be cleaning and preparing for a kitchen party or a backyard party. Take us with you. It'll be a nice soundtrack.
1: Thank you, Dana.
0: What are you doing the weekend other than that?
1: Probably staying home. It's a lot of rain coming. I've got lawn seed that I want to spread. So I'll be doing that in the rain, probably.
0: Just
1: trying to make my grass green and get rid of some of that moss. So if anybody's got a secret to that, I'd love to hear it.
0: All right. Now, if people want to get a hold of you with their moss tips or song tips or questions about something they've heard on Celtic Coast, how do they do that?
1: Real easy. You can call the Coastline, of course, anytime, 754-1011, or get me by email, celtic@coast1011.com. And, of course, I'm on the socials. So, you know, I'm not a hard guy to find, so. So, you know, hit me up with every way you can get me, and I'm sure I'll get back in touch.
0: I love it. 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
11: Periods of rain this afternoon. Temperatures steady near 7 degrees. Southeast winds at 15 to 30. Rain, drizzle, and fog tonight. Lows near 4. Drizzle and fog will slowly lift, otherwise cloudy. Milder, 14 tomorrow. Isolated showers, 4 degrees tomorrow night. It'll be partly sunny and warm on Sunday, 19 degrees. I'm Precision Weather Meteorologist Russ Murley for Coast 1011.
0: Bring on the sunshine and 19 degrees. Right now, we are seeing some light rain, some fog. In St. John's, it's 4 degrees. Clarenville is seeing 10 degrees on the coast.

That's what we want, more sunshine. That's Len on the coast. I'm Dana Parsons. What a beautiful day it was. It was a little windy yesterday, but I got out for an hour-long walk, and I tell you what a difference it makes. Here's Dead or Alive, You Spin Me Round on the coast.

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She is coming here for this year's Churchill Park Music Festival. That's Amanda Marshall, Dark Horse on the Coast. On that same night, July 18th, Churchill Park Music Festival, Amanda Marshall will be joined by The Chicks, also L. King. And there are more announcements coming, of course, for the Churchill Park Music Festival. So make sure you're following them on social media platforms. Here's NXS on the Coast.

0: Smashmouth, Walking on the Sun on the Coast. I'm Dana Parsons, and we are most certainly not walking on the sun. I just saw Rick Bailey walking in. He is going to be getting you coasting home this evening, and he said, you know what? It's a gray day out there. We're seeing some mist. We're seeing some light rain, but he said, it's not snow, and it's, you know, he's not as wet as he could be with, you know, the weather that we're having today. So kind of not bad temperatures today, especially in Clarenville. All week long, Clarenville has been significantly warmer than St. John's. So if you were tuned in from Clarenville, I'm hoping you were enjoying that 10 to 11 degree weather you're having. We're hovering between 4 and 6 at this point. But, you know, we did have a beautiful day yesterday. And that is me telling myself the good moment, because the minute I finished work yesterday, had a little meeting, and then I hit the road for a beautiful hour-long walk, and I soaked up every bit of sunshine I could. And many of you are celebrating the sunshine. Are telling me something good. Post is filled with wonderful moments. Krista Short said, yesterday was sunny out, and it was my birthday, so happy birthday to you. Nicole Emberly was also celebrating the sunshine yesterday. We have Deborah relaxing, enjoying getting her hair done. We had Nancy booking a trip to Ireland with her best friend. It is going to be my first time there, and it is our first trip for both of us. Krista Daniel says she's just enjoying heading out to a movie with a friend. And we've got Krista Evely Flynn celebrating her 24th anniversary, and also her daughter's 29th birthday. Many things to be celebrating for you, Krista, for you and your family. We see it all. Now we are going to be getting into those prom moments, and I love it because the comments section then is lit up with grad pics and pictures of prom outfits and motorcades and moments from those days. So, you know, if you've got them, we want to see them. If you're celebrating a birthday, anniversary, new job, pet adoption, random moment of peace and quiet, ooh, there's definitely something to celebrate. We want to hear about it, so pop on over to our Coast Facebook page now and tell us something good.
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16: 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RNC need help finding 49-year-old Denise Taylor of Mount Pearl. She was last seen in the area of Black Marsh Road yesterday. She is 5'3", 135 pounds, long brown hair, brown eyes, wearing a purple sweater, blue puffy vest, black leggings, and black sneakers. She may be driving a 2014 black Infiniti QX70, license plate JPM328. Anyone with information is asked to contact the RNC. RNC would like to speak with any witnesses or anyone with video footage regarding a collision on the Outer Ring Road just before 6 p.m. Wednesday. An eastbound box truck crossed the median into oncoming traffic and collided with a pickup truck near the Allendale Road exit. Three people were sent to hospital. One has since been released. The injuries are not believed to be life-threatening. Anyone with information is asked to contact the RNC. 33-year-old Kyle Merritt will be in court today. He was arrested in early April after the RNC responded to a disturbance at a home in the West End. They found a woman with non-life-threatening injuries. A firearm was seized at the scene. Merritt is charged with 32 offenses, including assault, carelessly using a firearm, and possession of a weapon for a dangerous purpose. 38-year-old Julian Squires and 39-year-old Emily Vaughn will be in court today. They were arrested in February, Squires for being unlawfully at large and Vaughn on an outstanding warrant. A bag was found in their vehicle containing items that led officers to believe they were actively planning an armed robbery. Squires is facing 13 charges. Vaughn is facing 15. And the PUB adjusted fuel prices overnight. Gas dropped 4.7 cents. It's now at 209.9 a liter on the Avalon. Diesel fell 8.3 cents. Furnace oil's down over 7 cents. Stove oil close to 8 cents lower. And propane is just tenths of a cent less.
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19: Periods of rain this afternoon. Temperatures steady near 7 degrees. Southeast winds at 15 to 30. Rain, drizzle, and fog tonight. Lows near 4. Drizzle and fog will slowly lift, otherwise cloudy, milder, 14 tomorrow. Isolated showers, 4 degrees tomorrow night. It'll be partly sunny and warm on Sunday, 19 degrees. I'm Precision Weather Meteorologist Russ Murley for Coast 101.1.
18: We are far from 19 degrees today, that's for sure. We are seeing some light rain and fog. In St. John's, it's 4 degrees. Clarendonville is seeing 10 degrees on the coast.

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That's Whitesnake. Here I go again on the coast. I'm Dana Parsons. I was just seeing some beautiful pictures of the whale that was hanging around in the Holyrood area in and around Harbor Main, Chapels Cove. A big, beautiful whale just having a time eating the capelin and everything else that is in and around the area. I'm hoping that I'm going to see a whale this season. I haven't seen one yet, and I haven't seen an iceberg in person yet either, but they're on the list. Let's make it happen. Here's the Jake Isles Band with Centerfold on the coast.

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That's David Bowie with Modern Love on the Coast. I'm Dana Parsons, and a song that always gets people dancing at a wedding. It's Bob Seger, old-timey rock and roll on the Coast.

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1: I am the fountain of affection.

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1: That's Great Big Sea. When I'm up, I can't get down on the coast. I'm Dana Parsons. We are only hoping that you are feeling up today. We are here at the beginning of the May 24th weekend, a long weekend for some. I have no doubt many people will be hitting the highway, hitting up the cabin, maybe doing a staycation or two. For your drive today, right now, we are seeing some fog hanging around. So here in St. John's, it looks like that. I imagine if you're hitting up the highway, it'll be even thicker there. And of course, we've had light rain off and on. So my suggestion is always to get the lights on. You know, you're not paying extra to have the lights on. Be visible for everybody else. If you are heading up in and around the Portugal Cove Road area, Airport Heights, Major's Path. Of course, work is continuing on in and around that area, and it does look lit up deep red. And that, folks, means it's slow going. So if you don't have to be in that area, then you might want to avoid that for the next little bit. But it is going to be ongoing for the next while for road work in that area. Once again, Airport Heights. We've got Major's Path and Portugal Cove Road. Another little spot that is having some work done, the Outer Ring Road eastbound. If you are hopping on from the Team Gushu Highway heading eastbound, right there before Allendale Road exit, that is slow going as well. Work continuing in that area. Other than that, hopefully you are coasting along. Pitts Memorial is looking pretty good. Trans-Canada Highway looking pretty good as well. If you've got something for us, a traffic tip, something that can get out there so that other folks can be safely and swiftly coasting along, let us know. We'll get it out there for you. You can always reach us on X or call that coastline anytime because we love hearing your voice. 754-1011. Speaking of the fog and the light rain, we've got your Coast Precision Weather coming up.
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8: Periods of rain this afternoon. Temperatures steady near 7 degrees. Southeast winds at 15 to 30. Rain, drizzle, and fog tonight. Lows near 4. Drizzle and fog will slowly lift, otherwise cloudy. Milder, 14 tomorrow. Isolated showers, 4 degrees tomorrow night. It'll be partly sunny and warm on Sunday, 19 degrees. I'm Precision Weather Meteorologist Russ Murley for Coast 1011.
1: We're seeing some light rain and fog in St. John's. It's 4 degrees. Clarenville is seeing 10 degrees on the coast.

We saw her performing that live at last year's Churchill Park Music Festival. That's Gwen Stefani's Sweet Escape on the Coast. I'm Dana Parsons, and it gave me great joy to hear everybody singing woohoo at the same time.

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That's Matchbox 20 with 3 a.m. on the coast. I'm Dana Parsons. Have you ever thought about going on at dinner with some of the coast crew? Myself, Bill Hart, Tony Angelo. A dinner date, we'll call it. This can actually happen. It's for a great cause. I'm going to tell you more about Blind Date with a Star in just a bit, so you can get in on it. Come on a dinner date with us. Here's Mike and the Mechanics. All I Need is a Miracle on the Coast.

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0: That's Kelly Clarkson behind these hazel eyes on the coast. I'm Dana Parsons. I mentioned it earlier that there is a wonderful event coming up, a fun night out for you, your family members, your coworkers, your friends, whoever you love getting out for a dinner with. It's called Blind Date with the Star, and this is for a great cause. It is the Learning Disabilities Association of Newfoundland and Labrador, and this night alone is one of their largest fundraisers, which is coming up. It's just around the bend. Now that I look at my calendar, I realize June the 9th is not that far away. What happens is everybody gathers at the Sheraton Hotel, and one by one, you find out where you are going to be dining. And so far, they have over 27 restaurants taking part. You could end up at Jack's. You could end up at Oliver's, the Merchant Tavern, Bellissimo, Kitty Vitty Brewery, the Pantry Gardens, just to name one of 27. And here's the other thing. You could be finding out that you could be dining with myself, with Tony Angelo, with Aiden Hibbs, Bill Hart. There are many people that take part in this, people that are on TV, in movies. You have writers, politicians, people that are involved in the community. It is a really fun night, and you have some really fun conversations. That's the other thing. I've had some really great experiences while doing Blind Date with the Stars. So we are back at it again. The Coast crew is excited to do it. If you want to become a part of it, you want to find out maybe more about what the night is about and how you can get involved, how you can get your group out on a date, visit their website, ldanl.ca, for all of the details. 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
9: Periods of rain this afternoon. Temperatures steady near 7 degrees. Southeast winds at 15 to 30. Rain, drizzle, and fog tonight. Lows near 4. Drizzle and fog will slowly lift, otherwise cloudy, milder, 14 tomorrow. Isolated showers, 4 degrees tomorrow night. It'll be partly sunny and warm on Sunday, 19 degrees. I'm Precision Weather Meteorologist Russ Murley for Coast 101.1.
0: We're seeing some light rain, some fog. In St. John's, it's 4 degrees. Clarenville is seeing 9 degrees on the coast.

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0: day on the coast. I'm Dana Parsons. It's not any day. It is Friday, and that means that we have a brand new video for you from The Adventures of Dana and Bale. We released this one earlier this morning, as we always do on a Friday, in hopes of lifting you up and giving you a good laugh for the weekend. And I can't believe I'm saying this, but this is video 350. Can you believe that we have done that many videos exploring weird and wonderful things? This is a very unique workplace, and we never run out of real life things to explore, and hopefully they give you a good laugh of the day. We celebrate today Tony Angelo, his return to work after his most recent knee surgery. We, especially myself and Bill, we want to make sure that nothing happens to our Tony Angelo. We have taken it upon ourselves to make sure that nothing happens to him. I don't know. Maybe you want to make sure that he's not off work again for anything coming up. Go check it out on our Coast Facebook page. Keeping Tony Safe. That's what we're calling it. You can check it out on Instagram, on X, our YouTube channel, and yes, our Adventures and Coast Facebook pages as well.
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9: Periods of rain this afternoon. Temperatures steady near 7 degrees. Southeast winds at 15 to 30. Rain, drizzle, and fog tonight. Lows near 4. Drizzle and fog will slowly lift. Otherwise cloudy. Milder, 14 tomorrow. Isolated showers, 4 degrees tomorrow night. It'll be partly sunny and warm on Sunday, 19 degrees. I'm Precision Weather Meteorologist Russ Marley for Coast 1011.
0: Ooh, come on, 19 degrees. We're not there yet, that's for sure. St. John's, it's a little bit light rain. We're seeing some mist and fog. Clarenville's sitting at 9 degrees on the coast.

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I say you look so fine that I really want to make you mine. 4, 5, 6, come on and get your kicks. Now you don't need to mind.

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A 4, 5, 6, come on and get your kicks. Now you don't need a

That's Jet. Are you going to be my girl on the coast? I'm Dana Parsons. If you are planning ahead for some stuff next week, there is a virtual mystery writers panel coming up. You can get in on it, and it's going to be featuring some special guests. I'll get you the details on this coming up in Coast Community Matters. Here's Lionel Richie all night long on the coast.

Wake up slow, but get to work quick. Coast all day traffic. Every morning with Bill and Carolyn. 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

0: 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It's gonna
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3: Songs you know and love. Coast

Dana Parsons. We've got a bit of a gray day. We've had the rain consistently since this morning and the fog. So make sure you get the headlights on today, especially if you're hitting up the highway for your long weekend. Be visible, be safe. Here's John Mayer, No Such Thing, on the coast.

0: That's Lifehouse, you and me on the coast. I'm Dana Parsons, and I got to say, it's been a great Friday. We've had some lovely visits today from coast listeners, and a very special visit just then from Denise Holloway. Now, Denise got in on our no repeat workday. If you don't know what I'm talking about, here on the coast, we have this no repeat workday where we promise we are not going to play the same song twice between 9 a.m. and 5 p.m. each workday. So during the week, that's our promise, that's our pledge. However, sometimes we mess up. And if you think you have heard a song that's been repeated between 9 a.m. and 5 p.m., you give us a call. You let us know when you thought you heard that being played. So Denise heard the song being replayed. She gave us a call. She took a chance and she won herself $1,000. Now talk about a tell me something good moment. Denise just came in to get the money, $1,000 in the pocket. I said, how are you going to spend the money? She just got back from PEI helping her sister recover from a very serious brain surgery. And she said, Dana, I booked the ticket. It was $800 and got up there, stayed for 2 weeks to help her recover. And just as I was up there listening, that's when I heard the song being repeated. So, I mean, what a wonderful moment to know that you were going either way. You were going to support your sister, but at least the ticket is covered as well. And I mean, of course, she's walking out of here with some coast swag as well, because we were wishing that she was going to be able to just spend that $1,000 freely. But she said she's delighted to put that money back on her Visa. And so, don't forget, tune in for the No Repeat Workday. And remember that coastline 754-1011. If you think you hear a song being played twice between that 9 a.m. and 5 p.m., you never know when it can happen. And it could. And if so, you will walk away with $1,000 in your pocket. The No Repeat Workday promise here on Coast 1011.
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15: Periods of rain this afternoon, temperatures steady near 7 degrees, southeast winds at 15 to 30, rain, drizzle, and fog tonight, lows near 4. Drizzle and fog will slowly lift, otherwise cloudy, milder, 14 tomorrow. Isolated showers, 4 degrees tomorrow night. It'll be partly sunny and warm on Sunday, 19 degrees. I'm Precision Weather Meteorologist Russ Murley for Coast 101.

0: Cause I gotta have faith. Ooh, I gotta have faith. Because I gotta have faith.
1: This is Coast 101.1. George Michael, gotta have faith, faith, faith. I got faith in my Habs. They beat the Sabres 6-3 last night. Take a 3-2 series lead. Gotta love it. How you doing? It's Tony Angelo. Welcome to the long weekend, the Victoria Day weekend. Hope you got some great plans. Hopefully the weather changes for the better. Blink 182 now on the Coast.
2: Oh.

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1: 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Happy Friday. This is Jenna Bowring, your 2026 Summer on the Coast cruiser host. At the moment, you will very easily spot me trying to stay dry and inside out of the rain as I chill out in the 2026 Hyundai Palisade. 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

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Bill Hart knows that song all too well. 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

0: Coast 101.1 Loverboy, loving every minute of it at 3:18. Hey, happy Friday. It's Tony Angelo. Welcome to the long weekend. Just about. Some folks are, you know, still stuck at work and can't get away early enough. But yeah, it is the Victoria Day weekend. What do you call it? Like, some people get upset if you say the May 2-4 weekend. I don't know why. It's just, you know, but we'll call it the Victoria Day weekend. So it is a long weekend, and it looks like weather-wise, it's going to be, like I said before, 50-50 weekend. Tomorrow's not looking too bad. It might be a little bit wet. Sunday's looking pretty good, temperature-wise and sunshine-wise. And then Monday, you know, as you're wrapping up and getting ready to come home from wherever you are for the weekend, it's going to be kind of like this, like it is out there right now. Got a bit of rain coming down, cool temperatures, and we'll see what's in store for the weekend. Your Coast Precision Weather's coming up.
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13: Periods of rain this afternoon. Temperatures steady near 7 degrees. Southeast winds at 15 to 30. Rain, drizzle, and fog tonight. Lows near 4. Drizzle and fog will slowly lift, otherwise cloudy. Milder, 14 tomorrow. Isolated showers, 4 degrees tomorrow night. It'll be partly sunny and warm on Sunday, 19 degrees. I'm Precision Weather Meteorologist Russ Murley for Coast 1011.
12: Thank you, Russ. Right now in Clarenville, seeing overcast skies, 8 degrees. We've got light rain and fog here in St. John's, and our temperature at 5.

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Good to have you along. Hope you get some great plans made for the weekend. Here are the Gin Blossoms now, till I hear it from you. Coast 101.1.

0: Yeah, sure, you can rise. 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

0: 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The 37 Combat Engineer Regiment will conduct a ceremonial 21-gun salute at Queen's Battery Signal Hill National Historic Site at 12 noon this coming Monday, May the 18th. Members of the public are welcome to observe from a safe distance. You're advised that the ceremony will involve loud artillery fire, but employs only blank ammunition. So, as a safety precaution, access to Queen's Battery will be temporarily restricted during the salute. So if you want to drop by and check that out, and welcome the Victoria Day weekend, that's coming up at noon on Monday, May the 18th.
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It's Tony Angelo. I was kind of hoping to get to number one in our hockey pool, but no, unfortunately, I'm down. I've only got like two players left in my entire hockey pool. Vegas beat the Ducks last night by a score of 5-1 to win the series 4-2 and eliminate the Ducks. So I've pretty much lost any chance I have of winning the hockey pool. Here's Share and Believe on the Coast.

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0: This is Coast 101.1. That's Prince Raspberry Beret. Tony Angelo, that wouldn't do you any good outside today. You need more of a sou'wester. You need something to cover your head for the rain. Had rain on and off throughout the day. Fog is settling in there as well. And that's the way it's going to be today and into part of tomorrow. Anyway, temperature-wise, things will be a bit better tomorrow. And then Sunday's looking really darn good. So I got a feeling a lot of my buddies are going to be out on the golf course on Sunday. I know of a few that have already made plans to go. So we'll check out your Coast Precision weather coming up and stay tuned. 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
4: I'm Rick with your Coast local headlines for Leon's Furniture, Elizabeth Avenue, St. John's, and Armstrong Boulevard, Gander. A 19-year-old driver was taken to hospital as a precaution after she struck a utility pole in Bonavista last evening and downed power lines. Traffic on the road was closed while Newfoundland power crews arrived to repair the damage. Police are investigating the cause of the crash. The RNC arrested a 38-year-old man following an altercation involving store staff at a grocery store yesterday morning on Merrymeeting Road. The accused was seen leaving the area and was apprehended nearby and held for court shortly after police received complaints. Brandon Mullins appeared in court today on charges of robbery, two counts of assault, assault with a weapon, two counts of uttering threats, and breaches. The PUB adjusted fuel prices overnight. Gas dropped 4.7 cents. It's now $2.09.9 a liter on the Avalon. Diesel fell 8.3 cents. Furnace oil is down over 7 cents. Stove oil is close to 8 cents lower. And propane is tenths of a cent less. That's Coast Local Headlines. I'm Rick Bailey.

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1: Periods of rain this afternoon. Temperatures steady near 7 degrees. Southeast winds at 15 to 30. Rain, drizzle, and fog tonight. Lows near 4. Drizzle and fog will slowly lift, otherwise cloudy. Milder, 14 tomorrow. Isolated showers, 4 degrees tomorrow night. It'll be partly sunny and warm on Sunday, 19 degrees. I'm Precision Weather Meteorologist Russ Murley for Coast 1011.
0: Thank you, Russ. Outside our Coast studios, we've got some rain and fog. Temperature at 5 degrees. Clarenville area seeing overcast skies and 7.

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Hey, good afternoon, 4:02, Friday afternoon, coasting you home into the Victoria Day weekend. Tony Angelo, along with the Kinks, and Come Dancing, Coast 101.1. Stay cool.

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That's the way. 412, Tony Angelo. Hope your way home is a good one this afternoon. Some wet roads to contend with. Keep that in mind as you do make your way. And as always, if you see any traffic issues, let me know on the coastline, 709-754-1011. Tina Turner on the Coast.

0: Coast 101.1 Moffitt's Bang Bang Boom 419. It's Tony Angelo coasting you home into the Victoria Day weekend. It's what they refer to as the first official long weekend of the summer. We're far from summer weather-wise, although Sunday is looking like it's going to be pretty good. Saturday, temperature-wise, not bad. Sunday, even better. Monday, things kind of cool off again. But, you know, like I've said before, you got to take the good with the bad, right? We'll take the good whenever we can get it. So fill us in with the latest on your Coast Precision weather. He'll have the details for you and see what the weekend holds in store. Hey! It's gonna
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13: Light rain, drizzle, and fog through the night. Steady rainfall toward morning with a low of 5 and then rising to 14 as showers taper off through the day Saturday and cloud cover remains. Isolated showers and drizzle Saturday night, the low around 4. Sunday, early on, a passing shower the afternoon, mostly sunny, high 19. A little bit cooler, struggling in the double digits with limited sun Monday. This is Precision Weather meteorologist Phil Spivak for Coast 101.1.
0: Thanks, Phil. We have overcast skies and 7 degrees in Clarenville here in St. John's. Bit of rain, bit of fog, temperature at 5.

Coast 101.1 Smash Mouth. That is All-Star. It's 426. Tony coasting you home into the Victoria Day weekend. Got some tub thumping coming up in just a few minutes' time. First, it's Toto. They bless the rains down in Africa. Coast 101.1.

0: 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The meal is going to be a ham and scallop dinner with all the trimmings, dessert, and tea or coffee. 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

Coast 101.1 Supertramp. Give a little bit. 440. Tony Angelo coasting you home in the rain. Could be worse, though. How many May 2 fours have we had when people have woken up with snow on their tent? Not this weekend, fingers crossed. In excess, this is Suicide Lawn, Coast 101.1.

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0: This is Coast 101.1, 5440, and love you all at 448. It's Tony Angelo. You know who loves us all? Keith Urban. Were you at the Keith? I was at the Keith Urban show. One of them. He performed two shows at it was Mile One Center at the time before it became Mary Brown Center. And what an amazing show it was! He actually walked out into the crowd, and a girl handed him a Sharpie, I guess, to sign an autograph. And then it looked like he was playing the guitar with the Sharpie, which was very cool. I thought that was cool. But what was even cooler was he was actually autographing that guitar. And then he took it off his neck and gave it to the girl who handed him the Sharpie. And apparently he did that on the second night as well. So there you go. He really does love us. Anyway, Keith Urban is going to be at the Churchill Park Music Festival along with Russell Dickerson and Dallas Smith Friday, July 24th. The week before, Saturday, July 18th, it's the Chicks, L. King, and Amanda Marshall. We've still got two more days to fill. Friday, July 17th, Saturday, July 25th. So as soon as we have the details on those acts, we'll be letting you know. And we'll more than likely be giving you a chance to beat the box office and win some tickets. Tickets are on sale for Keith Urban. Not quite sure what's left. They went on sale yesterday at noon, but you can go to ChurchillParkMusicFestival.com and check out the details there. And hopefully we'll see you there this summer, because it is going to be an awesome, awesome show. A couple of great nights already for the Churchill Park Music Festival. All right, stick around. We've got Rick and Coast Local Headlines coming up. We'll check out your Coast Precision weather, see what's in store for the Victoria Day weekend, and we'll kick off that weekend with a little singing coming up. Stay tuned.
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21: 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Come savor their scrumptious food, marvel at the spectacular harbor views, and free parking 115 Duckworth Street. The RNC arrested a 38-year-old man following an altercation involving store staff at a grocery store yesterday morning on Merry Meeting Road. The accused was seen leaving the area and was apprehended nearby and held for court shortly after police received complaints. Brandon Mullins appeared in court today on charges of robbery, two counts of assault, assault with a weapon, two counts of uttering threats, and breaches. DFO is extending this summer's food fishery in the province to include full weeks running from Canada Day to Labor Day. The food fishery will be 7 days a week in area 2J3KL, including the Avalon Peninsula, the northeast coast from Trinity Bay to the Great Northern Peninsula, and the southeast coast of Labrador. The south and west coasts will stay at 3 days a week because of lower cod stocks on the south coast and Gulf of St. Lawrence. Minister Joanne Thompson says it provides more safety and allows people to fish when the weather is better for boating. The PUB adjusted fuel prices overnight. Gas dropped 4.7 cents. It's now $2.09.9 cents a liter on the Avalon. Diesel fell 8.3 cents. Furnace oil is down over 7 cents. Stove oil is close to 8 cents lower. And propane is tenths of a cent less. That's Coast Local Headlines. I'm Rick Bailey.
22: Coast Precision Weather.
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23: Light rain, drizzle, and fog through the night. Steady rainfall toward morning with a low of 5 and then rising to 14 as showers taper off through the day Saturday and cloud cover remains. Isolated showers and drizzle Saturday night, the low around 4. Sunday, and early on, a passing shower at the afternoon, mostly sunny, high 19. A little bit cooler, struggling in the double digits with limited sun Monday. This is Precision Weather meteorologist Phil Spivak for Coast 1011.
0: Thank you, Phil. Clarenville seeing overcast skies, 6 degrees. We've got light rain and fog, just like we've had all day here in St. John's. Our temperature at 5 degrees.

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Coasting you home into the Victoria Day weekend, it's Tony Angelo. Still to come, your chance to win a jumbo pizza from No Name Pizza with Name It the Claimant. Stay tuned. Right now, belt it out of you. Neil Diamond, Sweet Caroline on the Coast.

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0: This is Coast 101.1. That's the band that opened up for Tina Turner when she played at the old Memorial Stadium. Remember that? That is Strange Advance. And we run 5:10. It's Tony Angelo. Now is as good a time as any to play a little bit of Name It to Claim It. I'm going to read you a song lyric. Name the song it comes from. Claim a jumbo pizza. We know where that comes from. That comes from No Name Pizza, 30 Ropewalk Lane. They don't need a name to be the best. But you need to name the song this lyric comes from. Here we go. Listen carefully. And the days go by like a strand in the wind. In the web that is my own, I begin again. And the days go by like a strand in the wind. In the web that is my own, I begin again. Do you know it? Call the Coastline. Let me know if you do. 709-754-1011. We're going to play right after Vertical Horizon.
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0: This is Coast 101.1 Vertical Horizon and everything you want. It's Tony Angelo. As we coast home on this Victoria Day weekend, playing Name It to Claim It and getting ready to give away a jumbo pizza from No Name Pizza. Let's go to the coastline and see who wants to take a shot at it this afternoon. Hey, Coast, who am I talking to?
1: This is Tony. How you doing?
0: Good, man. How are you?
1: Not too bad.
0: Good. What's on the go
1: How's
0: this
1: your
0: afternoon?
1: Day going?
0: Day is going good.
1: Just out doing a bit of shopping.
0: Excellent.
1: And then go home and have some supper, I guess.
0: Right on. Any plans for the long weekend?
1: I don't know about tomorrow. Sunday, we might, me and my wife might go out for our anniversary. It was just this past Wednesday, but
0: nice.
1: We might do something on the weekend, yeah.
0: Sunday will be a nice day for it. Happy anniversary to you.
1: Yep. Thank you very much.
0: Let's give you a jumbo pizza. The lyric you got to identify is, "And the days go by like a strand in the wind, in the web that is my own, I begin again." What song does that come from?
1: Is it Edge of 17 by Stevie Nicks?
0: Edge of 17 is absolutely right, Tony. You got yourself a jumbo pizza.
1: Awesome. Thank you very much.
0: All right, man. You hang on the line, and we'll get some details from you. And, enjoy your anniversary celebrations the weekend.
1: Thank you again.
0: There you go. It is our Name It to Claim It song for this afternoon. Stevie Nicks, Edge of 17 on the Coast.

0: This is Coast 101.1, Stevie Nicks, Edge of 17 at 521. It's Tony Angelo. And yes, our Name It to Claim It song for this afternoon. Stevie has the honor there. And Tony has the honor of winning it. He correctly identified the lyric, and he's got himself a jumbo pizza from No Name Pizza, Rope Walk Lane. They don't need a name to be the best. You can give them a call. You can drop by, place your order, hang out and chat with them. Great folks over there. And you can give us a try on, well, we won't be here Monday. I won't anyway. But Tuesday, I'll be here to do it all again. Play Name It to Claim It. Read you a song lyric. Identify the song it comes from. Claim yourself a jumbo pizza. No Name Pizza, 30 Rope Walk Lane. They don't need a name to be the best. Hey! It's gonna
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12: Light rain, drizzle, and fog through the night. Steady rainfall toward morning with a low of 5 and then rising to 14. As showers taper off through the day Saturday and cloud cover remains. Isolated showers and drizzle Saturday night, the low around 4. Sunday, early on, a passing shower the afternoon, mostly sunny, high 19. A little bit cooler, struggling in the double digits with limited sun Monday. This is Precision Weather meteorologist Phil Spivak for Coast 101.1.

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Hey, it's Tony Angelo, coasting you home into the Victoria Day weekend. Looking forward to tomorrow night when the Habs have a chance to eliminate the Buffalo Sabres. Sorry to all the Buffalo fans out there, but this has been a long time coming. ZZ Top now, Sharp Dressed Man, Coast 101.1.

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1: This is Coast 101.1. Billy Joel, and it's still rock and roll to me. It's Tony Angelo. Still disappointed that I didn't get to see Billy Joel last March. He was supposed to be playing in Toronto. Myself and my wife went up to Toronto to see the show, and just before his Toronto dates, he had to cancel his entire tour. He was diagnosed with normal pressure hydrocephalus, NPH, a rare brain condition that affects hearing, vision, and balance. So he's no plans to tour as of yet. Anyway, his family and his team have stated that he's not retiring. He's actively undergoing physical therapy and recovery. So fingers crossed he makes a full recovery and does get back. Maybe not completely on a tour, but even a few one-offs here and there. I'd love to get a chance to see Billy Joel performing live. I saw one of his Madison Square Garden concerts on Prime, and man, it was an amazing show. So, all right, stick around. Rick and Coast Local headlines coming up. Phil has your Coast Precision weather as we coast into the weekend.
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5: I'm Rick with your Coast local headlines. For No Name Pizza, 30 Ropewalk Lane, fast delivery, open late. They don't need a name to be the best. A 19-year-old driver was taken to hospital as a precaution after she struck a utility pole in Bonavista last evening and downed power lines. Traffic on the road was closed while Newfoundland power crews arrived to repair the damage. Police are investigating the cause of the crash. DFO is extending this summer's food fishery in the province to include full weeks, running from Canada Day to Labor Day. The food fishery will be 7 days a week in area 2J3KL, including the Avalon Peninsula, and northeast coast from Trinity Bay to the Great Northern Peninsula and the southeast coast of Labrador. The south and west coasts will stay at 3 days a week because of lower cod stocks on the south coast and Gulf of St. Lawrence. Minister Joanne Thompson says it provides more safety and allows people to fish when the weather is better for boating. The PUB adjusted fuel prices overnight. Gas dropped 4.7 cents. It's now $2.09.9 cents a liter on the Avalon. Diesel fell 8.3 cents. Furnace oil is down over 7 cents. Stove oil is close to 8 cents lower. And propane is tenths of a cent less. That's Coast Local Headlines. I'm Rick Bailey.
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8: Light rain, drizzle, and fog through the night. Steady rainfall toward morning with a low of 5 and then rising to 14 as showers taper off through the day Saturday and cloud cover remains. Isolated showers and drizzle Saturday night, the low around 4. Sunday, early on, a passing shower at the afternoon, mostly sunny, high 19. A little bit cooler, struggling in the double digits with limited sun Monday. This is free.

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We are. Take it easy and drive with the road conditions, all right? Kind of wet out there, a little foggy in places. Here's Alanis Morissette now, and you learn Coast 101.1.

0: Coast 101.1. That's 9 days and absolutely Story of a Girl. It's Rocky's favorite line, isn't it?
1: Absolutely.
0: It's Tony Angelo winding things down for my part of the Coast home into the Victoria Day weekend. Hope you got some great plans made for the weekend. Sunday's looking like it's going to be an awesome day. Make sure you get out and enjoy it. This is U2 now, where the streets have no name. Coast 101.1.

0: This is Coast 101.1 Glass Tiger. I'm still searching. It's Tony Angelo. Hey, if you're searching for a night of good laughs and a whole lot of fun, then you'll want to check this out. You can join legendary performer Mary Walsh and special guest Matt Wright, a couple of very, very funny people. This is coming up June 10th at JAG Soundhouse. 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Yeah, it's Mary Walsh and Matt Wright. 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
13: Light rain, drizzle, and fog through the night. Steady rainfall toward morning with a low of 5 and then rising to 14 as showers taper off through the day Saturday and cloud cover remains. Isolated showers and drizzle Saturday night, the low around 4. Sunday, early on, a passing shower the afternoon, mostly sunny, high 19. A little bit cooler, struggling in the double digits with limited sun Monday. This is Precision Weather. Meteorologist Phil Spivak for Coast 101.1.

This is Coast 101.1. That's Kings of Leon and You Somebody. It's Tony Angelo. The Coast crew taking good care of me as I'm still in recovery mode. You can find out how they're doing that on the latest Adventures of Dana and Bill. Check it out on our Facebook page.

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This is Coast 101.1. Loverboy, the kid is hot tonight. We'll send that out to the Montreal Canadiens goaltender, Jakub Dobyš, because he was unbelievable last night. Here's EMF on the Coast. Oh!

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1: This is Coast 101.1. Katie Tunstall, Black Horse and a Cherry Tree. It's Tony Angelo. Ready to put the wraps on my part of the day, get on out of here, and let Rick take over and ease you into the Victoria Day weekend for your Friday night. So I'm out of here. I'm off Monday, back in Tuesday afternoon for another edition of The Coast Home. Whatever you're at for the Victoria Day weekend, stay safe, be good to each other, have a fantastic weekend, and we'll chat Monday afternoon at 3. Rick is coming up on The Coast. Hey! It's gonna be
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18: Light rain, drizzle, and fog through the night. Steady rainfall toward morning with a low of 5 and then rising to 14 as showers taper off through the day Saturday and cloud cover remains. Isolated showers and drizzle Saturday night, the low around 4. Sunday, early on, a passing shower the afternoon, mostly sunny, high 19. A little bit cooler, struggling in the double digits with limited sun Monday. This is Precision Weather, media teen. A little bit cooler, struggling in the double digits with limited sun Monday. This is Precision Weather meteorologist Phil Spivak for Coast 101.1.

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Coast 101, only want to be with you from Hootie and the Blowfish. And Rick here. It's the start of the May long weekend, the Victoria Day weekend, the May 2-4 weekend, whatever you want to call it. That's what it is. You get an extra day to enjoy yourself. Get outdoors for some good times. But please, don't drink and drive. That's absolutely a must. Here's the cars on the coast.

0: some creatures only come out when darkness falls. Coast through the night.
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Coast 1011, Courage, There's the Tragically Hip, and it's Rick Bailey. Bill Hart had some courage yesterday, getting his very first tattoo on the air as well. You can see some details on our Coast Facebook page about it. But yeah, he's nowhere near my level of tattoos. He'll get there, though. Here's Madonna on the Coast. See you.

0: It's Coast 101. There's Street Hearts with their version of Here Comes the Night. And Rick Bailey here. It's getting into Friday night, another weekend, but the unofficial start to summer. Yeah, the May long weekend. It's the May 2-4 weekend, Victoria Day long weekend. It's usually a good time for us to test the waters of, you know, what we can do outdoors. It's usually a good time for people to, you know, maybe do some camping if they want to choose to do so. You know, it's still, you know, kind of cool out there. This weekend, looking a little bit wet, too, as you may have noticed, here in the St. John's area, at least. Yeah, we'll see if it holds out for the rest of your weekend. Might see some sunny days, perhaps. But we'll check in with our Coast Precision Weather and see what you can look forward to. Coming up next.
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10: Light rain, drizzle, and fog through the night. Steady rainfall toward morning with a low of 5 and then rising to 14 as showers taper off through the day Saturday and cloud cover remains. Isolated showers and drizzle Saturday night, the low around 4. Sunday, early on, a passing shower the afternoon, mostly sunny, high 19. A little bit cooler, struggling in the double digits with limited sun Monday. This is Precision Weather meteorologist Phil Spivak for Coast 101.1.

Coast 101.1, the Talking Heads burning down the house. And it's Rick Bailey, not exactly burning up outside there now. Cooler temperatures out there and kind of damp. Some showers for our weekend as we get into the May 2-4 weekend. It'll get better, though. Here's Pat Benatar on the Coast.

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Records, DVDs, books, jewelry, collectibles, housewares, lots more. 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You can join them and see what you might find. 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

0: Coast 1011 and the Reflex, Duran Duran. I think Tony Angelo's reflexes are a little bit better these days. Or at least he tells me so. It's Rick Bailey with Plain White Tees on the Coast.
1: Hey there, Delilah, what's it like in New York City? I'm 1,000 miles away, but girl, tonight you look so pretty. Yes, you do.

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0: 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Hi, it's Rick Bailey, and it's hard to make sure that our Coast crew members are, you know, safe and sound, or at least one in particular, Tony Angelo, who's, you know, he's had some issues over the years, and Dana and Bill in our latest Adventures of Dana and Bill video, want to make sure that, Tony is, you know, secure. yeah, see how they do that, and, I think Aiden definitely agrees on whatever Bill and Dana are doing. Yeah, we'll keep them safe. 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
9: Light rain, drizzle, and fog through the night. Steady rainfall toward morning with a low of 5 and then rising to 14 as showers taper off through the day Saturday and cloud cover remains. Isolated showers and drizzle Saturday night, the low around 4. Sunday, early on, a passing shower the afternoon, mostly sunny, high 19. A little bit cooler, struggling in the double digits with limited sun on Monday. This is Precision Weather meteorologist Phil Spivak for Coast 1011.

Coast 101.1, good thing, fine young cannibals, and it's Rick Bailey. Another fine weekend to be in the outdoors. Well, you know, we got some showers. That's typical. I'm sure you can deal with it, though. Matchbox 20 on the coast.

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Blink 182, the greatest hits of all time, and Rick Bailey getting into your Friday. And first long weekend of summer, supposedly, the May 24th long weekend. Hope you got some cool plans in store. Here's Human League, Don't You Want Me, on the Coast.

0: Coast 101.1, and it's Crush with Bad Enough. Rick Bailey here. Well, gas is down. If you're wanting to fill up the tank right now, is a good time to, look into filling your tank. But if you want to get some free gas, well, we've got the best opportunity for you with Summer on the Coast 2026 with Leon's Furniture. Yeah, we're back on. Jenna Bowring is out once again in our Coast Summer Cruiser for this weekend. And she's going to be set up at your favorite spots for summer. You can enter at the cruiser or online at coast1011.com. 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
9: Light rain, drizzle, and fog through the night. Steady rainfall toward morning with a low of 5 and then rising to 14 as showers taper off through the day Saturday and cloud cover remains. Isolated showers and drizzle Saturday night, the low around 4. Sunday and early on, a passing shower the afternoon, mostly sunny, high 19. A little bit cooler, struggling in the double digits with limited sun Monday. This is Precision Weather meteorologist Phil Spivak for Coast 101.1.

It's Coast 101, The Difference, Wallflowers. And you're with Rick. Well, you can call him Keith, not Al. But he's going to be bringing you some Epic 80s this weekend. Keith Soper with Epic 80s, Saturday night at 8, Sunday at noon, here on the Coast. A man

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0: 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Well, make some plans to get out to the Friends of the St. John's Public Library with their spring book sale, which takes place on Saturday, May 23rd. That's from 9:30 a.m. to 4 p.m. at the community rooms at the A.C. Hunter Library. And they're going to have a great selection of books for all ages there. And most books are $2. Children's books are $1, and it's cash only, with all proceeds supporting the programs and collections of the St. John's Public Library. That's the spring book sale from the Friends of the St. John's Public Library. That's on Saturday, May 23rd. Get some details on anything we've listed on our Community Matters page at coast1011.com.
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Hey, it's Rick Bailey. Hey, tomorrow morning with Aiden Hibbs. He's going to be joining you for breakfast and with all your favorite Newfoundland and Irish traditional songs. 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

0: Coast 101, there's Push from Moist, and it's Rick Bailey here. Well, a little bit of moist weather, some wet weather, some showers. It's not going to deter people from going out camping if you really want to. If you're an outdoorsy kind of person, you'll be out, and you probably have a decent weather-resistant trailer to do the job anyhow. However, if you're in the Crow's Nest Pass area, RCMP are advising of some thefts in the area of hot dogs in particular. Bit of a barbecue thief. There's a photo that Bill and Carolyn shared on our Facebook page. Seems that some foxes who love wieners are going around and swiping them. So just keep an eye out for your grub, and you should be okay this May 2-4 weekend. Coast Precision Weather is next.
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14: Light rain, drizzle, and fog through the night. Steady rainfall toward morning with a low of 5 and then rising to 14 as showers taper off through the day Saturday and cloud cover remains. Isolated showers and drizzle Saturday night, the low around 4. Sunday, early on, a passing shower the afternoon, mostly sunny, high 19. A little bit cooler, struggling in the double digits with limited sun Monday. This is Precision Weather meteorologist Phil Spivak for Coast 101.1.

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There's the title track from Kenny Loggins, and it's Rick. Jennifer Page here on the Coast.

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Hey, it's Rick Bailey, the greatest hits of all time with Pink on the Coast.

0: It's Coast 101.1 Rock and Hide with Dirty Water. Hi, you're with Rick Bailey, and definitely a wet start to our May 2-4 weekend. Got some rain in the forecast, which we'll check in on momentarily with your Coast Precision Weather. But you're still going to have fun this weekend. You're sure to have some fun if you find Jenna Bowring out and around this weekend in our Coast Summer Cruiser. She's so excited to be back for Summer on the Coast 2026 with Leon's Furniture. Now, when you find Jenna, that's surely your way to get some free gas. $150 in North Atlantic and Orange Store gas, compliments of Steers Insurance, up for grabs on Tuesday morning when you join Bill and Carolyn at 7:30. 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
9: Light rain, drizzle, and fog through the night. Steady rainfall toward morning with a low of 5 and then rising to 14 as showers taper off through the day Saturday and cloud cover remains. Isolated showers and drizzle Saturday night, the low around 4. Sunday, early on, a passing shower the afternoon, mostly sunny, high 19. A little bit cooler, struggling in the double digits with limited sun Monday. This is Precision Weather meteorologist Phil Spivak for Coast 101.